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5: With your Kicks Country forecast from the Weatherology Weather Center. Slight chance for storms tonight. Otherwise, partly cloudy skies. Lows of Olathe on 72. Winds out of the south, 8 to 15 miles per hour. Sunshine mixed with clouds at times. Tomorrow, slight chance of thunderstorms. Daytime highs approaching 92. That's your forecast. I'm Kix 101.1 meteorologist Laura Lockwood. Currently, it's 90 degrees.
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Be the first caller with the correct answer to win cold, hard cash.

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9: Here's your Kix Country forecast from the Weatherology Weather Center. Slight chance for storms tonight. Otherwise, partly cloudy skies. Lulls of Alofa on 72. Winds out of the south, 8 to 15 miles per hour. Sunshine mixed with clouds at times. Tomorrow, slight chance of thunderstorms. Daytime highs approaching 92. That's your forecast. I'm Kix 101.1 meteorologist Laura Lockwood. Right now, it's 88 degrees.
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11: Here's your Kicks Country forecast from the Weatherology Weather Center. Slight chance of thunderstorms tonight. Otherwise, partly cloudy skies. Lows level off around 72. South winds 8 to 15 miles per hour. A blend of clouds and sun tomorrow. Slight chance for storms. Daytime highs approaching 92. That's your forecast. I'm Kix 101.1 meteorologist Laura Lockwood. Currently 86.
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4: Here's your Kicks Country forecast from the Weatherology Weather Center. Slight chance of thunderstorms tonight. Otherwise, partly cloudy skies. Lows level off around 72. South winds 8 to 15 miles per hour. A blend of clouds and sun tomorrow. Slight chance for storms. Daytime highs approaching 92. That's your forecast. I'm Kicks 101.1 meteorologist Laura Lockwood. Right now, it's 84 degrees.
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10: With your Kix Country forecast from the Weatherology Weather Center. Slight chance of thunderstorms tonight. Otherwise, partly cloudy skies. Lows of a low around 72. South winds 8 to 15 miles per hour. A blend of clouds and sun tomorrow. Slight chance for storms. Daytime highs approaching 92. That's your forecast. I'm Kix 101.1 meteorologist Laura Lockwood. Right now, it's 84 degrees.
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10: Here's your Kicks Country forecast from the Weatherology Weather Center. Slight chance of thunderstorms tonight. Otherwise, partly cloudy skies. Lows of Olathe on 72. South winds 8 to 15 miles per hour. A blend of clouds and sun tomorrow. Slight chance for storms. Daytime highs approaching 92. That's your forecast. I'm Kicks 101.1 meteorologist Laura Lockwood. Currently, it's 82 degrees.
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10: Here's your Kicks Country forecast from the Weatherology Weather Center. Slight chance of thunderstorms tonight. Otherwise, partly cloudy skies. Lulls of aloft are on 72. South winds 8 to 15 miles per hour. A blend of clouds and sun tomorrow. Slight chance for storms. Daytime highs approaching 92. That's your forecast. I'm Kix 101.1 meteorologist Laura Lockwood. Currently, it's 82 degrees.
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7: Here's your Kix Country forecast from the Weatherology Weather Center. Slight chance of thunderstorms tonight, otherwise partly cloudy skies. Lows of aloft around 72, south winds 8 to 15 miles per hour. A blend of clouds and sun tomorrow, slight chance for storms. Daytime highs approaching 92. That's your forecast. I'm Kix 101.1 meteorologist Laura Lockwood. Currently, it's 82 degrees.
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9: Kix Country forecast from the Weatherology Weather Center. Slight chance of thunderstorms tonight. Otherwise, partly cloudy skies. Lulls level off around 72. South winds 8 to 15 miles per hour. A blend of clouds and sun tomorrow. Slight chance for storms. Daytime highs approaching 92. That's your forecast. I'm Kix 101.1 meteorologist Laura Lockwood. Currently, it's 81 degrees.
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16: Here's your Kicks Country forecast from the Weatherology Weather Center. Slight chance of thunderstorms tonight, otherwise partly cloudy skies. Lows level off around 72, south winds 8 to 15 miles per hour. A blend of clouds and sun tomorrow, slight chance for storms, daytime highs approaching 92. That's your forecast. I'm Kicks 101.1 meteorologist Laura Lockwood. Currently, it's 81 degrees.
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6: From the Weatherology Weather Center. Lows around 72. Overnight, under partly cloudy skies. Winds out of the south, 8 to 15 miles per hour. Sunshine mixed with clouds at times. Wednesday, chance for storms. High temperatures reach up to 90. Slight chance for storms. Wednesday night, lows level off around 63. That's your forecast. I'm Kix 101.1 meteorologist Laura Lockwood. Right now, 81.
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Are you ready to be crowned the smartest person in Kix Country? Prove it by answering the Brain Buster question at 6:37 during the morning kickstart every weekday. Be the first caller with the correct answer to win cold, hard cash.

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5: Here's your Kicks Country forecast from the Weatherology Weather Center. Lows around 72. Overnight, under partly cloudy skies, winds out of the south, 8 to 15 miles per hour. Sunshine mixed with clouds at times. Wednesday, chance for storms. High temperatures reach up to 90. Slight chance for storms. Wednesday night, lows level off around 63. That's your forecast. I'm Kicks 101.1 meteorologist Laura Lockwood. Right now, 81.
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10: Here's your updated forecast brought to you by Quickstar, supporting local weather in communities across the state. Partly cloudy skies overnight with lows around 72. Winds out of the south, 8 to 15 miles per hour. Chance for storms Wednesday. High temperatures reach up to 90, partly cloudy. That's your forecast. I'm Kix 101.1 meteorologist Laura Lockwood. Currently, it's 80 degrees.
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9: Here's your updated forecast brought to you by Quickstar. Supporting local weather in communities across the state. Partly cloudy skies overnight with lows around 72. Winds out of the south 8 to 15 miles per hour. Chance for storms Wednesday. High temperatures reach up to 90. Partly cloudy. That's your forecast. I'm Kix 101.1 meteorologist Laura Lockwood. Currently, it's 80 degrees.
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9: 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Partly cloudy skies overnight with lows around 72. Winds out of the south, 8 to 15 miles per hour. Chance for storms Wednesday. High temperatures reach up to 90, partly cloudy. That's your forecast. I'm Kix 101.1 meteorologist Laura Lockwood. Currently 79.
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6: Here's your updated forecast brought to you by Quickstar, supporting local weather in communities across the state. Partly cloudy skies overnight with lows around 72. Winds out of the south, 8 to 15 miles per hour. Chance for storms Wednesday. High temperatures reach up to 90, partly cloudy. That's your forecast. I'm Kix 101.1 meteorologist Laura Lockwood. Currently 79.
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10: Country forecast from the Weatherology Weather Center. Lows level off around 72 overnight under partly cloudy skies, southerly winds 10 to 15 miles per hour. Chance for storms Wednesday, high of 89, a blend of clouds and sun. Mainly cleared Wednesday night. Chance for storms, lows dip down to about 64. That's your forecast. I'm Kix 101.1 meteorologist Laura Lockwood. Currently 78.
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0: 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Are you ready to be crowned the smartest person in Kix Country? Prove it by answering the Brain Buster question at 6:37 during the Morning Kickstart every weekday. Be the first caller with the correct answer to win cold, hard cash.
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11: Here's your Kix Country forecast from the Weatherology Weather Center. Lows level off around 72 overnight under partly cloudy skies. Southerly winds 10 to 15 miles per hour. Chance for storms Wednesday, high of 89, a blend of clouds and sun. Mainly cleared Wednesday night. Chance for storms, lows dip down to about 64. That's your forecast. I'm Kix 101.1 meteorologist Laura Lockwood. Currently 78.
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11: Country forecast from the Weatherology Weather Center. Lows of a lot are on 72. Overnight, under partly cloudy skies, southerly winds 10 to 15 miles per hour. Chance for storms Wednesday, high of 89, a blend of clouds and sun. Mainly cleared Wednesday night. Chance for storms, lows dip down to about 64. That's your forecast. I'm Kix 101.1 meteorologist Laura Lockwood. Right now, 79.
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Are you ready to be crowned the smartest person in Kix Country? Prove it by answering the Brain Buster question at 6:37 during the Morning Kickstart every weekday. Be the first caller with the correct answer to win cold, hard cash. Good.

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7: Here's your Kicks Country forecast from the Weatherology Weather Center. Lows of aloft are on 72 overnight under partly cloudy skies, southerly winds 10 to 15 miles per hour. Chance for storms Wednesday, high of 89, a blend of clouds and sun. Mainly clear Wednesday night. Chance for storms, lows dip down to about 64. That's your forecast. I'm Kix 101.1 meteorologist Laura Lockwood. Currently, it's 77 degrees.
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tomorrow I'm gonna leave here. I'm gonna let you go and walk away like every day I said I would. And tomorrow

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0: Good morning. Welcome in to the Morning Kickstart. It's good to be back. And yeah, there's a surprise guest in the Kick Studio here this morning. I don't know if you guys heard. I think you did, though, because I was listening, Kicks Country. Don't you worry. I got married in Vegas, apparently. Or, you know, according to the wonderful Brandon Lewis, I did. And actually, my bride is in the studio this morning. Would you like to say something? She's a little shy. Maybe we'll get her to say something a little bit later. It is good to be back in the Kick Studio, and we'll kick everything off right. I mean, I had to play it coming back. It's Kid Rock all summer long to kick off your morning Kickstart here on a beautiful Wednesday morning in Kicks Country. It's Iowa's best country on Kicks at 1.1.
1: Webster City, Stanhope, Ellsworth, and the rest of Hamilton County. Thank you for making us number one for Iowa's best country. 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

You knew I had to. It's Kid Rock all summer long. Iowa's best country on Kicks on 1.1. Kicking off your Wednesday, right? It's Shane Prophet. Long live country. Iowa's best country on Kicks on 1.1. Yeah, you're going to want to make sure you're following the Facebook fan page, Iowa's best country on Kicks on 1.1. Just see what's going on here in the Kick studios this morning.

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Hardy, Tim McGraw, Eric Church, and of course Morgan Wallen with MacArthur. It's Iowa's Best Country on Kicks at 1.1. Here's Shaboozy featuring the one and only Jelly Roll. Amen at 5:13 here on the Morning Kickstart. Happy Wednesday morning, everybody.

0: Drew Baldridge, she's somebody's daughter. It's Iowa's best country on a Kix on 101.1. Yeah, I'm officially back from vacation, and it is good to be back here in the Kix studios. Although I will say there is something that I miss about being in San Diego, and that is that yesterday I was sitting here just, you know, waiting it out. I looked at the temperature. I looked at the forecast. It was 90 degrees in Marshalltown, and it felt like 99, which was hotter than the real field temperature in Vegas. And it was like 30 degrees hotter here than it was in San Diego. Man, that weather in San Diego was just perfect. And I did enjoy it, but again, there is that sense of it's time to come home. And it was time to come home, and it was time to get back into the Kix studio. Brandon, thank you for filling in this past week. I really appreciate it. I had a good time on vacation. I hope you get to go to vacation as well. Thank you for filling in again. And also thank you for canonically getting me married. We'll talk more about that when he gets into the studio, I'm sure. 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It's Iowa's best country on Kix on 101.1.
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6: I'm Mark Dorenkamp with Agribusiness News on Brownfield. A market analyst says tight margins are contributing to the decline of small cow-calf operations. Matt McQuaig with Cattle Facts says the U.S. has seen a 30% decline the last three decades.
7: The only place that we've seen an increase in the number of operations is actually those 500-head plus operations.
6: Purdue ag economist Michael Langemeyer says some producers are concerned continued development will impact the ag land market.
8: Usually, the index of current conditions is closely linked to the farm capital investment index, but it's also usually closely linked to short-term land value expectations, but they moved in opposite directions. The most important factor was outside interest in agricultural land.
6: And Southwest Iowa farmer Ray Gasser says the growing season is off to a strong start.
9: Our corn is basically new high. The bean stands are pretty good.
6: He says there have been some soybean emergence issues. Mark Dorenkamp, Brownfield.
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0: Now let's take a look at that forecast here for the day in a Kicks Country. A high of 89 degrees today under mainly cloudy skies. A chance for some scattered thunderstorms here likely throughout the day today. A 60% chance of some scattered thunderstorms. Tonight, lows down to 64 with some scattered storms early in the evening, otherwise partly cloudy. Chance for precipitation at 40%. Thursday, a high of 80. Almost a guarantee of some scattered thunderstorms, so do keep an eye out for that. Then Thursday night, lows down to 55. Friday, a high of 83, headed into our weekend. Saturday at 84, and Sunday at 76 degrees. Another chance for some more scattered thunderstorms, potentially, this weekend. Taking a look around outside here at Kicks Country this morning. 76 in Conrad and Vinton, 77 in Gladbrook and Ames. It's 75 in Newton, 76 in Bondurant, and it's 76 degrees outside the Kicks studios here this morning. 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

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I'm Joanna from Adele, and you're listening to my favorite country station, Iowa's Best Country, Kicks 101.1.

0: Cody, Jinx, and Found here on the Morning Kickstart. It's Iowa's best country on Kickstart 1.1. Today is Wednesday, June 10th, 161st day of the year. It's Iced Tea Day. Shout out to my dad, Mark. He's a big iced tea drinker. National Herbs and Spices Day, National Egg Roll Day, National Frosted Cookie Day, and National Bed Bug Prevention Day. I'm gonna have to get an egg roll today. That's what I've decided. Also, a frosted cookie, perhaps, for dessert. 11 days left until Father's Day again. Shout out my dad, Mark. He's also on vacation right now. Or I guess I should say he is on vacation now. But coming back today. They were down in Branson, Missouri. 24 days left until Independence Day. And 89 days left until Labor Day, which I believe is the unofficial end of summer. As we had our Memorial Day, the unofficial start of summer, a little bit earlier here, last month? So, enjoy that summer vacation, folks. If you're out of school now, which everyone should be, you got 89 days left until Labor Day and 204 days left in 2026.
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0: Time now for our Kix comedy bit this morning. It's Travis Tate and impressing his daughter with just how smart he really is.
2: My daughter, she's my youngest. When she was getting ready to graduate high school, she asked me what I got on my SATs, and I lied to her. Because I wanted her to think I'm smart, which I am not. I didn't go crazy, though. I kept it realistic. I just told her I got a B minus. Pretty good, huh? Yeah. By the way, if you guys are sitting next to somebody that didn't get that joke, they got a worse score than I did. Sure. My kids are smart, especially my daughter, but she's cocky about how smart she is. Like one time we were playing that card game, Apples to Apples. She had one card left. She couldn't get rid of it, so she's like getting frustrated because she's about to win. And she goes, "This game is for old people. All of the names and references are ancient. I've never heard of anybody named Brian Sergione before. Is that somebody that lived during the 80s, Dad? Huh? Was he one of the new kids on the block? Was his face on a pog?" So I looked at her card and I was like, "Kiddo, I don't know how to tell you this, but that does not say Brian Sergione. No, it says brain surgeon." And I hope you can appreciate the card I'm going to play is irony.
0: Travis Tate impressing his daughter. Also, by the way, a couple things. One, Apples to Apples, tremendous game. If you've never played it, it's would recommend. Also, take that, Travis. I got a B+ on my SAT scores. That's our Kix comedy bit this morning. Iowa's Best Country on Kix on 1.1.
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0: 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A high of 89 today under mainly cloudy skies and scattered thunderstorms likely. Then tonight lows down to 64 with a chance for scattered storms early. Otherwise, partly cloudy skies. Winds up to 15. Maybe 20 miles an hour here today. Tomorrow, a high of 80 degrees. Scattered thunderstorms likely at 95%. Over an inch possible of precipitation here in Kix Country. Lows down to 55 tomorrow night. Friday, 83. Lows down to 59. Saturday and Sunday, highs 84 Saturday. Lows 58. Sunday, a high of 76. More precipitation possible this weekend. Take a look around Kix Country here this morning. 76 in Bondurant, 75 in Gilman, and at Radcliffe, also 75 in State Center, 74 in LeGrand, and 76, outside the Kix Studios here this morning. Good morning, Kix at 1.1.
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0: Yeah, it was crazy.
13: Well, that's awesome. You're smarter than me. You know what I got on mine?
0: What'd you get on yours?
13: Drool.
0: Oh. that's
13: all I got for you.
0: That's all he got, but good one, Johnny. That's a good one. Carrie Underwood, a good girl here on the Morning Kickstart. It's Iowa's best country on Kix on 1.1.

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1: Yes, good morning, Kicks Country. This is the Morning Kickstart. And if you'd like to meet Mrs. Dave, head on over to the Facebook fan page. Our very own Kyle Martin on the camera getting my reaction. So head on over to the Facebook fan page, Iowa's Best Country Kicks on 1.1 on Facebook, to meet the missus. We've got your news, traffic, and weather coming up.
0: Iowa Falls, Hubbard, Eldora, and the rest of Hardin County. Thank you for making us number one for Iowa's Best Country Kicks 101.1.

0: time for an information update. Let's send it down to the newsroom with Zach Tomish. Zach?
1: Good morning and welcome back, Dave. State Senator Julian Garrett of Indianola has died at the age of 85. Radio Iowa's O.K. Henderson reports.
2: Julian Garrett announced in March he was being treated for prostate cancer and would not seek re-election this year. Garrett, a Republican, was first elected to the Iowa legislature in 2010. Garrett was a lawyer, and he led the Consumer Protection Office in the Iowa Attorney General's office for a dozen years. He also raised Charlet cattle on a farm in southern Warren County. Senate Republican leader Mike Klemisch says Garrett was committed to conservative policies, was deeply respected by his colleagues, and will be missed as the Senate faces another loss. Garrett is the third state senator to die in the past year.
1: Senate Democratic leader Janice Weiner says as the Senate grieves the loss of yet another colleague, she sends her deepest condolences to Garrett's loved ones. Two summers ago, Story County Medical Center started a summer food program for youth in the Collins and Maxwell areas. Marketing Director Stephanie Marsall says in year three, they feel they have figured out a good system. She says they do drop-offs at multiple locations on Tuesdays and Fridays.
3: Our first stop is over in Maxwell at the Rolling Hills Mobile Home Park. Then we head over to the high school in Maxwell. And then from there, we actually go over to Collins and we post up at the elementary school.
1: At each stop, they'll hang out for about 20 to 30 minutes for people to come by and pick up their food. If you're not registered for their meal program yet, you can do so by heading to their Facebook page called Story Medical. The National Weather Service has issued a warning about storms that are set to roll over Iowa starting about 2 p.m. today. Parts of the state is at a level 2 and level 3 risk. Level 2 is the western half of the state, while level 3 is east of Ames and Des Moines. Some expected hazards are large hail, damaging winds, heavy rain, and possible tornadoes. According to the National Weather Service, the highest chance for tornadoes is the northeast corner of the state. For Iowa's Best Country, Kicks 101.1, I'm Zach Tomish.
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0: 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Take a look at our forecast. Yeah, you heard Zach mention it. A chance for some severe weather here in Kicks Country. And the further east you move, a little bit more of a risk here in the state of Iowa. High of 89 degrees today, lows down to 64. Thursday, a high of 80, lows down to 55. Friday, a high of 83, lows down to 59 as we head.

Taking a look at traffic here this morning on your 6 o'clock commute. We've got a closure here on Highway 163 eastbound, left lane blocked. 3 miles east of Prairie City area, left lane blocked due to a crash. Also, we've got a detour here set up along Highway 21 in both directions, road blocked because of emergency repairs. A detour is in operation there between County Road F-29 and Highway 6, 5 miles north of the Guernsey area. Road is blocked because of emergency repairs. So make sure you're staying safe out there on the roadways this morning, and also make sure you keep those pets safe as we are into the summer months. So if you've got any pets or small children, you know, make sure that we're not leaving them in the car here while you're running your errands this morning and every morning here in Kicks Country. This week, it's time for the rodeo at the Benton County Fair, and you can be there with Kicks at a 1.1 mutton-busting rodeo, including broncos, barebacks, timed events, bulls, a rodeo clown, and live music in the beer tent and more. The event is cash only, by the way, at the Benton County Fair in Vinton, Iowa, June 25th. Mutton busting at 6 p.m. with registration at 5:30. The rodeo begins at 7 o'clock, and we've got your chance to win. Just be listening this week. I believe it's during Jonathan's show today, so make sure you're listening for that live cue to call announcement and be the lucky caller. Not yet. Wait until Jonathan's show. He'll give you your chance to win. It's Rascal Flatts and Natasha Bedingfield, Easy, here on the Morning Kickstart, Iowa's Best Country on Kicks on 1.1.

0: Rascal Flatts featuring Natasha Bedingfield and Easy here on the Morning Kickstart. It's Iowa's best country on a kick, so 1.1. Good morning.
1: Hey, Dave. I just wanted to say congratulations, buddy.
0: Appreciate it, Dennis.
1: Yeah, man. Yeah, Sapphire's looking good, dude. Looking good.
0: Yeah, she is.
1: Do you remember the wedding?
0: No, not at all.
1: No, right.
0: That's why I was so surprised walking into the studio this morning. I didn't remember anything.
1: Yeah, well, that's what happens in Vegas. We've all been there. All right, well, congratulations, buddy. I wish y'all the best.
0: Yeah, thanks, Dennis.
1: Bye.
0: See, I was always told what happens in Vegas stays in Vegas, and yet I show up to the studio this morning to the missus being here. You can find out more about that heading over to our Facebook fan page, Iowa's Best Country Kicks 101.1, for the full video. It's about a minute long. The surprise and shock coming over me. Very own Kyle Martin on the camera recording everything. I don't believe he was asked to do that, but they made it happen anyway. So I appreciate it. I appreciate being included even when I'm not here. I will have to get to the bottom of this, though, because there is just a full wedding dress in the studio. And I'm not even wearing a suit. I feel entirely out of place here. Appreciate everybody taking care of everything while I was gone. It's from the latest from Riley Green, Think As You Drunk. It's Iowa's Best Country on Kicks 101.1. Coming up, we'll take a look at that full weather forecast. Here's the latest from Riley Green. It's Iowa's Best Country.

0: That's what I kept saying in Vegas. I ain't as think as you drunk I am. Riley Green, Iowa's best country on Kix 101.1 at 6:20 here on the Morning Kickstart. 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Jen, looks like a chance for some severe weather here today.
1: It does indeed, yeah. So we are looking at a few scattered areas of showers and thunderstorms here throughout the day today. A better chance coming in, though, once we get to the late part of the afternoon hours into the evening. Partial sunshine develops here for today. We'll see a high getting up around about the upper 80s. Looking at this warm front that's pushing through the region, we should be in the lower 80s instead. And along with that, a slight to an enhanced risk for some severe weather here for today, even into tonight, with a slight chance for showers and storms again. Partly cloudy skies develop. Overnight lows around about 64. For your day on Thursday, a pretty decent chance for showers and thunderstorms here for tomorrow. A little bit cooler as the cold front pushes through. It's actually going to be more of an average day with a high around about 80 degrees. Looks like another slight risk for severe weather here for the day tomorrow as well. A dry end to the work week, though, on Friday. Sunshine high around about 83. 83 again to start out the weekend on Saturday with a chance for showers and storms. But it does look like cooler weather coming in by Sunday. Another cold front comes in. We'll see some sunshine and a high around about 74. And this forecast is brought to you by Country Hearth. 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I'm meteorologist Jennifer Vujitsky.
0: All right. Thank you, Jen. You're listening to the Morning Kickstart. Coming up, we'll take a look at your information update down in the newsroom with Zach Tomish, and we'll play the Brain Buster here on the Morning Kickstart.
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0: Lee Bryson killed the man. It's Iowa's best country on Kicks at 1.1 at 6:30 here on the Morning Kickstart. Time now for an information update. Let's send it down to the newsroom. Good morning, Zach.
1: Thanks, Dave, and happy National Herbs and Spices Day. Governor Kim Reynolds has hired two private companies to manage and maintain all state government websites and computer systems. Radio Iowa's O.K. Henderson reports.
2: Governor Reynolds has announced all the data centers and computer servers in the executive branch of state government will move to a cloud-based system managed by Amazon Web Services. She's also signed a contract with New Jersey-based Cognizant Government Services to manage day-to-day IT services within the executive branch. Reynolds says that 200 state employees who currently provide those services can apply for jobs with the private company later this month. On August 3rd, Cognizant employees will start providing on-site technical support to state agencies and employees in Des Moines. The governor's office says these moves will save the state $525 million over the next decade, but did not disclose how much the state will pay Amazon and Cognizant.
1: House Democratic leader Brian Meyer says Iowa jobs are for Iowans, and it's outrageous that the governor is laying off 200 state workers in favor of an out-of-state company. The Tama County Sheriff's Office announced that one of their jailers, Clayton Killian, has been arrested and charged with two counts of sexual abuse in the second degree. Killian was hired to be a Tama County jailer in November of 2022. The alleged incident took place in the summer of 2023 when Killian was 19 years old, where he allegedly engaged in sexual acts with a 13-year-old girl. In May of 2026, the Toledo Police Department took a report alleging the 2023 misconduct by Killian. A preliminary hearing has been set for June 29th at 9 a.m. Killian has been released from the Tama County Jail after posting a $25,000 bond. For local news, stay up to date at KicksWeb.com. 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
0: Let's take a look at our forecast here for the day in Kicks Country. A high of 89 degrees under mainly cloudy skies with scattered thunderstorms likely. Winds up to 20 miles an hour. Then tonight, lows down to 64 degrees. More scattered storms throughout the evening potentially here in Kicks Country. Tomorrow, a high of 80, lows down to 55. 95% chance of precipitation with some scattered thunderstorms likely. Thursday night, lows down to 55. Friday, a high of 83, lows down to 59. Saturday at 84. Sunday at 76. And potential for some more precipitation here into the weekend. As we take a look around Kicks Country here this morning, 77 in Bondurant and Ames at 75 in Gilman and State Center. 76 in Radcliffe, 74 in LeGrand. It's 76 outside the Kicks Studios here this morning. Get those thinking caps ready. Kicks Country, we're playing the Brain Buster right after the latest from Ella Langley and Morgan Wallen. I can't love you anymore. It's Iowa's best country on Kicks 101.1 at 6:34 on the Morning Kickstart.

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1: We are playing the Brain Buster, ladies and gentlemen. $45 in cash on the line, as well as the title of smartest person in Kix country. Your Brain Buster this morning brought to you by Bricktown Bakery in historic downtown Nevada. Let's get right to it. A recent survey found that just over one in three people, about 36%, have had one of these this year. What do you think it is? A recent survey found that just over one in three people have had one of these this year. What do you think it is? $45 in cash on the line. And if you think you've got the answer, go ahead, give us a call. 1-800-753-6101. And who knows? You might be celebrating the midweek with $45 in cash and the title of smartest person in Kix country. Here's Jason Aldean. How far does a goodbye go during the Brain Buster? Here on the Morning Kickstart, Iowa's best country on Kix on 101.1. She said.

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1: Let's get right into round one here on the Morning Kickstart and the Brain Buster on a Wednesday morning, brought to you by Bricktown Bakery. Good morning, Kickstart 1.1. Who's this?
2: Bill.
1: All right, Bill. A recent survey found just over 1 in 3 people have had one of these this year. What do you think?
2: Somebody butt dialed them.
1: Oh, yeah, that's a good answer, Bill. Not what we're looking for, though.
2: Okay.
1: Good morning, Kickstart 1.1. Who's this?
3: Leon.
1: Hi, Leon. How's it going this morning?
3: Good so far.
1: All right. Well, a recent survey found just over 1 in 3 people have had one of these this year. What do you think?
3: I'm going to go with sunburn.
1: Oh, a sunburn. Yeah, especially getting into these summer months. Leon, a good answer. Not what we're looking for, though.
3: All right, thanks.
1: Good morning, Kickstart 1.1. Who's this?
4: This is Matthew.
1: Hi, Matthew. How's it going?
4: It's going good.
1: All right, Matthew. A recent survey found just over 1 in 3 people have had one of these this year. What do you think?
4: 1 in 3 this year, speeding ticket.
1: Oh, a speeding ticket. Yeah, good answer, Matthew. Not what we're looking for, though.
4: Okay, thanks.
1: Good morning, Kickstart 1.1. Who's this?
5: This is Nina.
1: Hi, Nina. How's it going this morning?
5: Pretty good.
1: All right.
5: How's it going for you?
1: It's going well, Nina. All right. 1 in 3 people has already had one of these this year. What do you think?
5: An online account compromise.
1: Oh, yeah, definitely, Nina. Good answer. Especially, it's hard to keep track of all those passwords, but not what we're looking for today.
5: All right, thanks.
1: Good morning, Kickstart 1.1. Who's this?
6: Carson.
1: Carson, how's it going this morning?
6: Great. I'm glad you're back, Dave.
1: Yeah, good to be back, Carson. All right, what do you think this morning on the Brain Buster? 1 in 3 people has had one of these this year.
6: You know, I think with the UV being so high yesterday, I want to say a sunburn.
1: A sunburn, yeah. UV has been high, and we are into the summer, Carson, but it's not what we're looking for.
6: All right, thank you.
1: Have a good one.
7: All righty.
1: We are looking into round two now on the Brain Buster. A recent survey found that just over 1 in 3 people has had one of these this year. What do you think it is? If you think you've got the answer, give us a call, 1-800-753-6101, and you might get yourself $45 richer. It's Alex Miller, Just a Mom, here during the Brain Buster on a Wednesday morning, brought to you by Bricktown Bakery.

0: The Brain Buster.
1: Round two of the Brain Buster here this morning. Plenty of people calling in looking to be the smartest person in Kicks Country. Let's head to the phone lines. Good morning, Kicks at 1.1. Who's this? Good morning, Kicks at 1.1. Who's this?
2: Tammy.
1: Hi, how's it going this morning?
2: Good, yourself?
1: I'm doing well. All right, $45 on the line this morning. What do you think on the Brain Buster?
2: A cold.
1: A cold, yeah, a good answer. Not what we're looking for, though.
2: All right, thank you.
1: Good morning, Kicks 101.1. Who's this?
3: This is Nina.
1: Nina, back for round two. What do you think?
3: Is it a pay raise?
1: A pay raise, yeah, Nina. A lot of people could definitely use that, but not what we're looking for.
3: Yep. All right, thanks.
1: Good morning, Kicks 101.1. Who's this?
4: Hey, it's Dennis.
1: Dennis.
4: How you doing, Dave?
1: I'm doing well, Dennis. What do you think this morning?
4: Well, I'm sticking with the theme. Is it an annulment?
1: An annulment. Dennis, I appreciate your commitment to the bit, but no, it's not an annulment.
4: Bye.
1: Good morning, Kicks Little 1.1. Who's this?
5: This is Summer.
1: Summer, how's it going this morning?
5: Good, how are you?
1: I'm doing well. All right, a recent survey found just over 1 in 3 people has had one of these this year. What do you think?
5: Their annual physical?
1: Oh, a physical. Yeah, that's definitely a good answer. Something that you need to do every year, but not what we're looking for.
5: Okay, thank you.
1: Good morning, Kicks at 1.1. Who's this?
6: Deborah.
1: Deborah, how's it going this morning?
6: Good, how are you?
1: I'm doing well, Deborah. What do you think this morning on the Brain Buster?
6: How about just a simple headache?
1: A headache, yeah, definitely a good answer. I've had plenty of headaches this year, Deborah. How about you?
6: I haven't so far, so
1: well,
6: thank you.
1: Well, that's good. I will continue to wish you the best with having no headaches. It's not the answer we're looking for, though.
6: Thank you. Have a good day.
1: You too. Thank you. Good morning, Kicks 101.1. Who's this?
7: Laura.
1: Hi, Laura. How's it going this morning?
7: Pretty good. And you?
1: I'm doing well. All right. What do you think this morning on at the Brain Buster?
7: Is it some kind of celebration?
1: Oh, yeah. Celebration. A good answer, Laura. Not what we're looking for, though.
7: Thank you.
1: Lock it up! A recent survey found just over 1 in 3 people has had one of these. What is it? A lot of people heading to the gym. They've had a gym crush. Yeah, 1 in 3 people has had a gym crush this year. I wonder if they did anything about it. That's our Brain Buster here this morning. 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We'll lock up the vault, keep it safe overnight, and play the Brain Buster once again tomorrow morning here. Iowa's Best Country on Kicks at 1.1 in the morning kickstart.
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1: Take a look at our forecast here in Kix Country for the day. Going to be a hot one, a high of 89 degrees, but should be some precipitation to maybe cool us off a little bit. Scattered thunderstorms likely here today. Eastern Iowa in particular, maybe looking at some severe weather here, although really across the state looking at a 2 to 3 on the severe weather scale, depending on where you are. Mostly western Iowa at the 2 and east of Des Moines and Ames here. At the 3 on the severe weather scale. Tonight, lows down to 64 degrees. Tomorrow, a high of 80, lows down to 55 with some more scattered thunderstorms likely. Friday, a high of 83, lows down to 59. Should be some clear skies, though, so a little bit of a reprieve for your finally Friday. Saturday and Sunday, more chances for some rain as we take a look around at Kix Country here this morning. Mid to upper 70s, it's 77 in Conrad and Newton, 78. Outside of the Kix studio here this morning. Carly Pierce and Every Little Thing. It's Iowa's best country on Kix 101.1 at 6:55 here on the Morning Kickstart. Then we'll wrap up with a little Ian Munzik, Love is Blind, before we send it off to our 7 o'clock hour.

0: Good morning, Kicks at 1.1.
1: Hey, how was your flight back?
0: It was good, Ross.
1: Good, good. Glad to hear. Well, welcome home.
0: Thank you. It's good to be back.
1: Good deal, good deal. So, is that mannequin just a loner then?
0: I have no idea. I walked in this morning and it was in here.
1: That is funny. I just saw the video like 20 minutes ago of it.
0: Yeah, it's a good thing I don't check the studio before I get here, because otherwise it would have ruined the surprise. But yeah, I was walking in and Kyle decided to film it, so.
1: It was still pretty funny, though.
0: It is, yeah. If you'd like to know what Ross is talking about, what video he could possibly be talking about, head over to the Facebook fan page, Iowa's Best Country on Kickstarter 1.1, and you'll meet the missus. Here's Ian Munzik, Love is Blind, Iowa's Best Country on Kickstarter 1.1. You

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1: Good morning, Kicks Country. Welcome into the 7 o'clock hour. We've got your Nashville Music Minute and Tinseltown Minute coming up, along with your news, traffic, weather, and we'll have to interrogate Brandon on some practical jokes that have been happening over the last week or so.
0: Newton, Prairie City, Baxter, and the rest of Jasper County. Thank you for making us number one for Iowa's best country. Kicks 101.1.

0: 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It's Zach Tomisch. Good morning, Zach.
1: Thanks, Dave. Another deadline to avoid a federal government shutdown looms in September, and there's already bitter division between the two parties over defense spending. President Trump is asking for $1.5 trillion for the military, which Democrats say is far too much. But Republican Senator Chuck Grassley of Iowa says the war in Iran has turned the tables and the Pentagon needs more backing.
2: We need to spend more on defense, whether that's $1.5 trillion or $1.4 trillion or whatever. We've fallen behind during the Biden administration. We got to make it up.
1: Grassley says there's an immediate concern about America's stockpile of weapons, especially missiles and ammunition. The suspect who's accused of fatally shooting a man in eastern Nebraska last week was arrested in western Iowa over the weekend, as Rick Hansen reports.
3: The Ralston, Nebraska Police Department says 45-year-old George Hatfield was wanted on a warrant for second-degree murder and other charges associated with the shooting of 29-year-old Shane Krantz outside of a convenience store in Ralston on June 4th. He was arrested at an apartment complex in Council Bluffs Saturday morning by Council Bluffs Police and U.S. Marshals for being a fugitive from justice and was being held in the Pottawatomie County Jail pending extradition to Nebraska.
1: Lawn watering in central Iowa is now banned, except for newly installed sod or seed placed during the current growing season. Central Iowa Water Works says the ban is needed to preserve the region's drinking water supply as nitrate levels in its source waters remain high. Lawn watering consumes about 40% of the system's drinking water supply throughout the summer. Des Moines Water Works announced that demand on Saturday hit 91% of the capacity of their treatment plants. The Fluor Drive nitrate removal facility has run for nearly 150 days this year. The record for number of days run in a year is 177, set in 2015. For local news, stay up to date at kicksweb.com. I'm Zach Tomisch on Kix 101.1.
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0: Let's take a look at our forecast here in Kix Country. Today, a high of 89 degrees, lows down to 64. Then tomorrow, a high of 80, lows down to 55. Could see some severe weather here today and maybe a little bit tomorrow as well. Scattered thunderstorms likely over the next day or so. So do keep an eye out for that. And make sure you stay weather aware. We'll let you know if and when that severe weather arises in Kix Country. Tomorrow, Friday, a high of 83, lows down to 59, and then some more chances for rain this weekend. Saturday, a high of 84, and Sunday, a high of 76 with potential scattered storms this weekend. 78 right now in Bondurant, 76 in Gilman and LeGrand, also 76 in Radcliffe. It's 77 in State Center. 78 outside the Kix Studios here this morning with Justin Moore. Time's ticking. It's Iowa's best country on Kix at 1.1. It's 7:07 here on the Morning Kickstart. Hope everybody's enjoying their beautiful Wednesday morning.

a look at traffic here on your morning commutes in and around Kicks Country. As looks like we've still got that detour set up there along Highway 121, or excuse me, Highway 21 in both directions. Road blocked due to emergency repairs. Detour is in operation there right around the Victor area there between County Road F-29 and Highway 6, 5 miles north of the Guernsey area. Road blocked due to emergency repairs. A detour is in operation. So if you're headed there along Highway 21, just be mindful of that as you make your way to work, to school, or wherever it is you are headed this morning. Coming up later today with Middays and Doris Day, it's time for Kicks Clash. That's right. During Doris Day's Country Cafe, it's your shot to compete against another Kicks listener to win yourself a $25 gift certificate. Where that'll be to? Who knows? I do. It's to Opa Grill in Marshalltown. Doris will ask four questions. Only one listener survives the clash with Iowa's best country, Kicks on 1.1. Here's George Burge and Lukey B. Luke Bryan. Ride, ride, ride at Kicks on 1.1.

0: George Burge and Lukey B. It's Ride, Ride, Ride here on the Morning Kickstart. And the man with the plan is here.
1: What's up?
0: The practical joker himself.
2: Hi, Dave. It's good to see you again. And your wife.
0: Yeah.
2: She's She's a looker, I tell you.
0: That is true.
2: I tell you. Mr. and Mrs. Braga just has a great ring to it.
0: It does.
2: So, set fire. Could the flames go any higher?
0: Probably.
2: But yeah, that's true. That's true.
0: So,
2: I'm a little sad, though. You didn't use the right bed when we were talking here.
0: No, I used it this morning.
2: Oh, did you? Earlier?
0: Yeah, as soon as I started the show. But I can start it if you want me to.
2: Oh, it's okay. If you already did the bit, well, you know, why not?

0: How'd you get her back? Sapphire.
1: Good question. I feel like anything I could say here.
0: I came up with the plan, and Patty, our office manager, I guess that's not maybe technically her title.
1: She ran with it.
0: Anyway, Patty ran with it.
1: Do you want me to go through the story of, what was it, Monday morning?
0: Yeah.
1: So I wake up in Vegas at like 5:15.
0: Okay, well, I'm just going to say, this kind of sounds like your own fault, because I'm assuming you have Facebook messages pop up on your...
1: Yeah, I have like notifications that pop
0: on your phone.
1: Yeah. So yeah. I didn't wake up to the phone going off, but I did wake up at 5:15.
0: Mm-hmm.
1: And I immediately looked at my phone to check the time, and I saw that I had Facebook notifications. And I was
0: really?
1: Like, oh. It's like, oh, what
0: could those be?
1: What's going on Facebook? And I open it up to a Facebook post of mine that says, just got married in Vegas.
0: Yeah.
1: And my first thought was, all right, which one of you guys stole my phone? And then I was like, well, wait a minute. Brandon's on the morning show right now. I bet he logged into my Facebook account on the station computer.
0: Oh, I didn't log in.
1: Oh, it was still just logged into me?
0: Yeah, you forgot to log out.
1: Oh, okay. So, because Jonathan does that to Doris a lot.
0: We only do it when people forget to log out.
1: Yeah. So then I was like, oh, Brandon had access to my account. So then I texted you, and I said, good one. And your response was, what do you mean?
0: I was trying to play with you.
1: Yeah. So then I thought, well, I might as well just start listening to the morning show to see if they're talking about it. And I heard you talk about it. I heard Dennis talk about it.
2: I heard Brantley Gilbert was at the wedding. That was pretty fun.
0: That was pretty funny.
1: And also, I heard our president called in that morning.
0: Yep.
1: It was a phenomenal wedding at Trump Tower in Las Vegas.
0: I did ask the very important question to Donald, just so we were on both sides of political lines, that I said it was pretty big advice coming from somebody who's been through a ton of marriages.
1: Yes, you did. You did include that. So,
0: yeah, we love you, Dave.
1: Yeah, I feel it because I'm included. That's the biggest part.
0: You know, if we didn't care about you, Dave, we would have ignored you for the last 7 days that
1: exactly.
0: you were gone.
1: Exactly.
0: So
1: that's what I mean.
0: Your wife, her upper chest area is doing quite well.
1: Yeah.
0: If anyone was wondering. So
1: skin as fair as styrofoam.
0: Yeah. It's a good look. All right. We better play some music. Hopefully we
1: got a long intro here.
0: Hopefully we haven't lost everyone yet this morning.
1: I sure hope not, because that's a funny story.
0: We only had a chance of losing a ton of people.
1: Yeah,
0: when Jerry Van Sickle was on last Friday. All right, there's a reason we say hide your wife, hide your kids.
1: Yeah,
0: it's Jerry Van Sickle. It kills me to have Jerry on.
1: Yeah,
0: just like Parker McCollum.

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1: Nashville.
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4: Hey, Dave. Kane Brown says that his wife disciplines him like he's one of their children. Wow. Making all the money, but still not wearing the pants in the family.
3: Apparently
4: not. He says, I discipline the kids. My wife disciplines me. There are times she treats me like just another one of the kids.
3: Go sit in timeout, Kane. In the corner.
4: Well, it's time for me to go tour.
3: Nope.
4: I got to get out of the house. Lady Wilson finally gets a response to the letter she wrote to Tim McGraw at 18. The simple but powerful letter hangs in Nashville's Country Music Hall of Fame, where she wrote it. Wilson was still a dreamer living in her hometown. Up until last week, she had gotten she still hadn't got the chance to meet Tim McGraw and personally tell him about this very special handwritten note. And the two finally met on Saturday, and during a sound check. So that's kind of cool. That's a very unique story.
3: They performed "I Like It, I Love It" at the CMA stuff this past weekend.
4: Yeah. And yesterday we did mention that Midland releasing their new album Stages, but the title is really a tribute to all the places where they've made their stand, and it's about all the phases and stages that they've gone through in life. So,
3: yeah.
4: Anyway,
3: I got a new stage in my life, so.
4: Yeah, that is true. That is true. How does it feel to be a married man?
3: It feels, oddly enough, no different than before I went to Vegas.
4: Well, that's good. That's how you know it's meant to be, I guess.
3: By the way, you didn't see it. Todd walked by and gave me the side eye. So I'm sure.
4: I don't think it's bring your wife to work day, Dave.
3: No, it's not.
5: I know her history. She cannot be in this studio.
4: Well, she likes studios, if you know what I mean, Todd.
3: That is our Nashville Music Minute here on the Morning Kickstart.
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0: Kevin Dawson, all on me. It's Iowa's Best Country on Kix 101.1, 7:32 on the morning kickstart. It does feel weird to be on this side of the board now, though.
1: it feels weird to be back.
0: Doing the show seven straight days on the other side. It's a weird feeling being back over here, Dave.
1: It is, yeah. It's a weird feeling getting up early in the morning as well. Time now for an information update. Let's send it down to the newsroom with Zach Tomish. Good morning, Zach.
2: Thanks, Dave, and happy National Herbs and Spices Day. Governor Kim Reynolds has hired two private companies to manage and maintain all state government websites and computer systems. Radio Iowa's O.K. Henderson reports.
3: Governor Reynolds has announced all the data centers and computer servers in the executive branch of state government will move to a cloud-based system managed by Amazon Web Services. She's also signed a contract with New Jersey-based Cognizant Government Services to manage day-to-day IT services within the executive branch. Reynolds says that 200 state employees who currently provide those services can apply for jobs with the private company later this month. On August 3rd, Cognizant employees will start providing on-site technical support to state agencies and employees in Des Moines. The governor's office says these moves will save the state $525 million of the next decade, but did not disclose how much the state will pay Amazon and Cognizant.
2: House Democratic leader Brian Meyer says Iowa jobs are for Iowans, and it's outrageous that the governor is laying off 200 state workers in favor of an out-of-state company. The Tama County Sheriff's Office announced that one of their jailers, Clayton Killian, has been arrested and charged with two counts of sexual abuse in the second degree. Killian was hired to be a Tama County jailer in November of 2022. The alleged incident took place in the summer of 2023 when Killian was 19 years old, where he allegedly engaged in sexual acts with a 13-year-old girl. In May of 2026, the Toledo Police Department took a report alleging the 2023 misconduct by Killian. A preliminary hearing has been set for June 29th at 9 a.m. Killian has been released from the Tama County Jail after posting a $25,000 bond. For local news, stay up to date at KixWeb.com. I'm Zach Tomish on Kix 101.1.
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0: Yes. Oops. Thought I had my weather. It was my Tinseltown Minute I grabbed.
1: Oh, that's coming up. So.
0: Yes, it is. A high of 90 today, as it's going to be very warm out there in Kix Country. We could see some heat index values getting near 100 here in Kix Country today. We also have a chance of some severe weather tonight as we cool down to a low of 64 degrees. And we're looking at a 2 out of 5 on the severe weather scale west of I-35 and a 3 out of 5 kind of east of I-35. Here today, as all modes are possible with some strong winds, hail, even a tornado probability, and some heavy rain. 80 on Thursday, another chance of showers and thunderstorms with a low of 55.
1: Taking a look around Kicks Country here this morning, nearing that 80-degree mark already here this morning. 78 in Conrad and Vinton, also 78 in Gladbrook and in Ames. 78 outside of the Kick Studios here this morning as well. Zach Top, south of Sanity, it's Iowa's best country on Kicks at a 1.1. Tinseltown Minute coming up.

0: Kicks Tinseltown Minute.
1: Tinseltown Minute for your Wednesday, June 10th. And Justin Trudeau recently sparked pregnancy rumors when he touched Katy Perry's stomach when he was at a film festival. Insiders deny any pregnancy news. There have been rumors, though.
2: That'll happen. Dr. Seuss's longtime La Jolla, California residence recently sold for $9 million. We stayed in La Jolla. So we were actually just kind of on the outskirts of San Diego. We did not stay in the Dr. Seuss house,
1: Mr. Big Time.
2: The 5,000 square foot home has a historic observation tower, spectacular views, and a time capsule. Over 40 of the 68 Dr. Seuss books were written in the home.
1: Wow. You didn't go there? You didn't make a stop?
2: We did not.
1: No. Brad Pitt and Angelina Jolie's daughter, Zahara, recently filed papers to remove Pitt from her last name. She'll be known as Zahara Marley Jolie. The 21-year-old has not used Pitt's last name for years. Source says Brad Pitt thinks Jolie is keeping their children from seeing him. So,
2: well, if you...
1: there you go.
2: Get the last name removed. I feel like that's...
1: Yeah, that's kind of a big step.
2: It is. Birthdays today. Model Kate Upton is 34 today. Country star Lee Bryce, 47. Comedian Bill Burr is 58. And Elizabeth Hurley is 61 today. Also, I do want to say happy birthday to Mom. It was her birthday yesterday. So they were on vacation
1: birthday,
2: down in Branson, and they're coming back today. So
1: cool.
2: I know Mom's... Dad said they were going to be listening, so if they are...
1: Branson,
2: happy birthday, Mom.
1: Missouri.
2: Yeah.
1: They took the camper, I'm guessing?
2: They did, yes.
1: That's good. Did they see any good shows?
2: They probably did. They go to plenty of them down there. They go down pretty much every summer.
1: Like the Oak Ridge Boys, and I mean, like, there's a lot of those acts down there, right?
2: Yeah, my parents normally go to the, I can't remember the theater, but it's like the Bible Theater down there.
1: So okay.
2: They go see, like, the Noah's Ark show and the...
1: Oh, wow.
2: Stuff like that, so...
1: Cool.
2: I assume they went to more of that.
1: Did they go play putt-putt?
2: Probably.
1: You can do a lot of that.
2: Go-karts? You can do a lot of that.
1: You think Mom and Dad were racing in go-karts?
2: Probably not. Preston Cooper, it's 1 for the road. Iowa's best country on Kicks at 1.1. It's 7:43 here on a beautiful Wednesday morning in Kicks Country.

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2: Did you fly or did you drive to Vegas?
1: We ended up flying.
2: Oh, your favorite thing.
1: Yes. I hated every minute of it.
2: But you survived.
1: I did survive, yes.
2: There you go. Have a great day.
1: Thank you. You too.
0: Yeah, so we're all proud of you, Dave.
1: Yeah, we flew Des Moines to Vegas, and then we drove Vegas to San Diego, and then coming back, we flew San Diego to Minneapolis, and then flew Minneapolis to Des Moines. So,
0: favorite part of the trip, Dave? We got to hear it.
1: I'm going to sound lame for saying this. The favorite part was the food.
0: Oh, really?
1: Yeah.
0: Okay. You had some good food.
1: There was plenty of good food. I think probably favorite part was there was a Mexican restaurant called Rigoberto's in San Diego. I got the fish tacos there. It was really good.
0: You do love your seafood, Dave.
1: I do, yeah.
0: You said fish? What kind? Like just white fish?
1: Yeah, white fish. They also had, there was one place we went, I got the ahi tuna sandwich.
0: Oh.
1: That was pretty good. We got the mahi is really big down there. So
0: yeah.
1: That was really good.
0: Yeah, I watched Guy Fieri on
1: Diners, Drive-Ins, and Dives.
0: Yeah, I can't ever say it right. but he's always out in California doing that kind of stuff. So, yeah, I bet there's a lot of good stuff.
1: Yeah, food was number one, and the weather was probably number two.
0: Did they charge you any sort of taxes while you're out there? Because they're big into taxes out in California.
1: Yeah, they are. there wasn't too much, at least, you know, once you start paying for everything, it just kind of all blends together. But
0: that's how they get you, Dave.
1: Exactly. The one thing I did notice, there were a lot more places there that had the tip automatically put in.
0: Yeah.
1: So
0: nothing makes me want to tip less than when they automatically put your tip in there.
1: Yeah. So,
0: like,
1: I
0: don't consider myself a bad tipper.
1: Right.
0: Especially if they do a great job.
1: Yeah.
0: I'm willing to do, you know, higher than, you know what I mean?
1: Right.
0: Than just, like, the baseline 10% kind of thing. You know what I mean? Like,
1: if you
0: do a moderate to bad job, I'll still give you, like, 10%. But, you know, we go up from there if you're doing a great job. But anyway, so that's great. That's great. You didn't go to a baseball game. I was hoping you would have a chance to go. But
1: yeah, it was the one that we were going to get a chance to go to was like an 8 o'clock start, and our flight was at 6 o'clock the next morning, and we had to return the rental car at 4. So we were let's not get 3 hours of sleep.
0: I don't blame you. I don't blame you.
1: I do enough of that on the weekly basis. So I wanted to relax on the vacation, not wake up at 3.
0: Well, we're glad you made it back safe and sound.
1: We did. Shout out to the pilots. They did a good job.
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0: Hot one today. 90 is the expected high with a low right around 64. We're already warm here this morning. We do have a shot of some severe weather, so yeah, keep it locked to Kix as we'll keep you up to date throughout the day. But right along I-35 and west, it's a 2 out of 5 on the severe weather scale. East of I-35, places like Marshalltown, Grinnell, Waterloo, Cedar Falls have 3 out of 5 on the severe weather scale for later this afternoon. All modes possible, so some strong wind, some hail, heavy rain, and there is a tornado probability for today. So we will keep you up to date as it looks like mainly after 2 o'clock here this afternoon, we'll start to see some of those storms potentially start to fire up.
1: Mostly sunny skies here across Kix Country headed into our 8 o'clock hour. 79 in Ames and Bondurant, 77 in Gilman, LeGrand, and Radcliffe, 78 in State Center and Conrad, 79 outside of the Kix Studios here this morning. Luke Combs back in the saddle. 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
1: This is the Morning Kickstart into our 8 o'clock hour here on this beautiful Wednesday morning. Coming up, Brandon, I went to Universal on our vacation, and they've got the Hogwarts and the Harry Potter stuff there.
2: I
1: did, in fact, become a wizard. Wow.
2: He got married and became a wizard.
1: I did.
2: All on one vacation.
1: It was pretty fun.
2: They're going to make a movie, Dave.
0: Knoxville, Boone, Iowa Falls, and the rest of Central Iowa. Thank you for making us number one for Iowa's best country. 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

0: Now for an information update, let's send it down to the newsroom with Zach Tomish. Good morning, Zach.
1: Good morning and welcome back, Dave. State Senator Julian Garrett of Indianola has died at the age of 85. Radio Iowa's O.K. Henderson reports.
2: Julian Garrett announced in March he was being treated for prostate cancer and would not seek re-election this year. Garrett, a Republican, was first elected to the Iowa legislature in 2010. Garrett was a lawyer, and he led the Consumer Protection Office in the Iowa Attorney General's office for a dozen years. He also raised Charlet cattle on a farm in southern Warren County. Senate Republican leader Mike Klemisch says Garrett was committed to conservative policies, was deeply respected by his colleagues, and will be missed as the Senate faces another loss. Garrett is the third state senator to die in the past year.
1: Senate Democratic leader Janice Weiner says as the Senate grieves the loss of yet another colleague, she sends her deepest condolences to Garrett's loved ones. Two summers ago, Story County Medical Center started a summer food program for youth in the Collins and Maxwell areas. Marketing director Stephanie Marsaw says in year three, they feel they have figured out a good system. She says they do drop-offs at multiple locations on Tuesdays and Fridays.
3: Our first stop is over in Maxwell at the Rolling Hills Mobile Home Park. Then we head over to the high school in Maxwell. And then from there, we actually go over to Collins and we post up at the elementary school.
1: At each stop, they'll hang out for about 20 to 30 minutes for people to come by and pick up their food. If you're not registered for their meal program yet, you can do so by heading to their Facebook page called Story Medical. The National Weather Service has issued a warning about storms that are set to roll over Iowa starting about 2 p.m. today. Parts of the state is at a level 2 and level 3 risk. Level 2 is the western half of the state, while level 3 is east of Ames and Des Moines. Some expected hazards are large hail, damaging winds, heavy rain, and possible tornadoes. According to the National Weather Service, the highest chance for tornadoes is the northeast corner of the state. 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
0: Looking at a high of 90 today here in Kicks Country and a low of 64 overnight tonight. Severe weather chances for today, a 3 out of 5 on the severe weather scale. East of I-35, west of there, it is a 2 out of 5 on the severe weather scale. And looking at some strong winds, some heavy rain, potentially some hail, and we do have a tornado threat for today. Same story on Thursday. Pretty much kind of the same area as far as the 2 out of 3 or a 3 out of 5 in the severe weather scale. As we're looking at a high of only 80 on Thursday in comparison to 90 where we've been the past couple of days. 55 is the low Thursday night. And then, for the weekend, boy, 84 Saturday and 76 Sunday. We're going to feel a little bit cooler
9: That it will. 79 right now in Conrad and Vinton. Also Gladbrook and Ames sitting at 79 degrees. Newton and Melcher Dallas both sitting at 78. 77 in Gilman and Radcliffe. 79 outside of the Kick Studios here this morning. Corey Kent, Wild as Her, to kick off our 8 o'clock hour. It's Iowa's Best Country on Kicks on 1.1. 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

0: Take a look at traffic here on your morning commute in and around Kicks Country. Highway 27 southbound road blocked due to a crash between Highway 57 and Waterloo Street in Cedar Falls there. It's up in the Waterloo Cedar Falls area. And then also another closure here along Highway 21 in both directions. Road blocked due to emergency repairs. That's still between County Road F-29 and Highway 6, 5 miles north of the Guernsey area there near Victor, Iowa, and Brooklyn, Iowa. So do keep an eye out for that, making your way in and around Kicks Country.
1: Dave, we probably don't have to read that one anymore. I forgot to tell you.
0: Oh, yeah?
1: There was a really bad train accident.
0: Oh.
1: A little over a week ago
0: now. Okay.
1: So hopefully people know in Kicks Country. But, yeah, unfortunately, a semi crossed the road. Caused a train derailment.
0: Oh, wow.
1: And a son in the semi passed away, and the dad was in critical condition as last time we knew. But, yeah, very sad incident down there with the train colliding. But the photos, man, you should go back and look. It crazy seeing, I think it was like 20 cars derailed to that off the train. So, anyway, coming up later this afternoon with Jonathan Knight, be listening for the cue to call. It's your chance to win tickets to the Benton County Fair Rodeo coming up on June 25th. Mutton busting, always a great time. The rodeo, including Bronx, barebacks, timed events, bulls, rodeo clown, live music in the beer tent, and more going on at the Benton County Fair Rodeo. And your chance to win this afternoon with Jonathan Knight.
0: Should be a fun time out there at the Benton County Fair. Here's Jason Aldean. Don't tell on me. It's Iowa's best country on Kix 101.1.

0: Jason Aldean, don't tell on me. It's Iowa's Best Country on Kix 101.1.
1: That it is, Brandon. So I went to Universal and went to
0: what's
1: Hogwarts.
0: What's going on here?
1: You don't know Hedwig's theme?
0: No, I don't. Oh. I once read about 20 pages of Harry Potter, and then I never read any more.
1: Oh, okay.
0: And I've never seen any of the movies.
1: You should watch them. They're really good.
0: Oh, sorry.
2: It's not really my thing.
1: Oh, okay. Gotcha.
0: Sorry. Everybody's got their thing, and I support that.
1: Yeah.
0: It's more of your...
1: So, yeah. So we went to Universal, and they have the Hogwarts area set up for Harry Potter, and you can go buy...
0: What is a Hogwart?
1: It's the school.
0: Oh!
1: Hogwarts School of Wizardry.
0: Okay. I thought, you know, like I like watching the videos down in Arkansas where they're...
1: Yeah.
0: Hunting the hogs from a helicopter.
1: No relation to Hogwarts.
0: All right.
1: Anyway, you can go get a custom wand. They've got a bunch of different designs and stuff. You could also get one that's like a replica of one that they use in the movie. So I got one that you. What do you call it? You can use it in the. It's interactive.
0: Are you trying to cast a spell on me, Dave?
1: No, I'm just waving the pen around.
0: Okay, I wasn't sure what was going on over there.
1: But you can wave it around in Universal Studios.
0: Making me nervous waving that pen around.
1: Okay, I'll put the pen down. It's interactive, so you can walk up to a window and you can cast a spell, and it'll make the plants grow, or it'll make the birds start singing, or whatever.
0: All right.
1: And I wanted to know
0: can you do one to make my grass grow a little bit better?
1: No.
0: Okay.
1: But I wanted to know how the wand worked, because there wasn't a battery in it anywhere, so I thought maybe it was an infrared sensor.
0: Uh-huh.
1: Turns out it's not. Turns out it's a reflective, like there's a little piece of reflective tape or something inside the tip of the wand.
0: Oh.
1: And there's a light that shines in it, and it tracks your movement, and that's how it works. So I wanted to see if I could make that work outside of Universal, and you totally can.
0: Really?
1: You totally can. So now at my home computer, I have it set up to where if I run a program and I draw a circle with the wand, it opens Spotify.
0: Wow.
1: So I am now, in fact, a wizard.
0: You're practicing magic at home.
1: I am practicing magic at home.
0: Does your dad know about this?
1: No, because he's been on vacation. Oh. So...
0: You need to mess with him when he gets back.
1: I see. That's
0: can
1: what
0: you do
1: I,
0: it on the TV.
1: That's
0: or
1: what
0: something?
1: I wanted to do. Was I wanted to be able to turn the TV on and off, but it's not an
0: Dad,
1: infrared.
0: Watch me,
1: it's not an infrared sensor. It's a light. So I can't. I can't do it on the TV, unfortunately. But I can do it on my computer. So that's where I'm at in my wizarding career.
0: Wow,
1: Chris Jansen, me and a beer. It's Iowa's Best Country on Kix 101.1.

0: Chris Jansen, me, and a beer. It's Iowa's Best Country on Kix 101.1, 819 on the morning kickstart.
1: 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Jen, looks like a chance for some severe weather here today.
2: It does indeed, yeah. So we are looking at a few scattered areas of showers and thunderstorms here throughout the day today. A better chance coming in, though, once we get to the late part of the afternoon hours into the evening. Partial sunshine develops here for today. We'll see high getting up around about the upper 80s. Looking at this warm front that's pushing through the region, we should be in the lower 80s instead. And along with that, a slight to an enhanced risk for some severe weather here for today, even into tonight, with a slight chance for showers and storms again. Partly cloudy skies develop, overnight lows around about 64. Fair day on Thursday, a pretty decent chance for showers and thunderstorms here for tomorrow. A little bit cooler as the cold front pushes through. It's actually going to be more of an average day with a high around about 80 degrees. Looks like another slight risk for severe weather here for the day tomorrow as well. A dry end to the work week on Friday. Sunshine high around about 83. 83 again to start out the weekend on Saturday with a chance for showers and storms. But it does look like cooler weather coming in by Sunday. Another cold front comes in. We'll see some sunshine and a high around about 74. And this forecast is brought to you by Country Hearth. 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I'm meteorologist Jennifer Vucicki.
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0: Chris Young, I didn't come here to leave. It's Iowa's best country on a kick, sort of 1.1. I didn't go to San Diego to leave, but it ended up happening, unfortunately. I'm glad to be back, though. I do miss the weather, as we've got a severely warm case of the Wednesdays here today in Kicks Country. Highs nearing 90 today. I can tell you it was nowhere near 90 when we were in San Diego. It was 90 in Las Vegas, though. I can tell you that
1: San
0: much.
1: San Diego.
0: Yeah, San Diego.
2: Did you run, did you run into the Anchorman?
0: I did not. Unfortunately. I would have loved that.
1: Uh-huh.
0: It's one of my favorite movies of all time.
1: It's a good one.
0: The greatest city in the world, founded by the Germans in 1906. They named it San Diego. And I won't finish the rest of the quote.
1: Mm-hmm. Well, as you learn, you can't type anything to the... You got to be careful what you type into the teleprompter.
0: Yes, absolutely.
1: He'll read anything that's in the teleprompter.
0: That he will.
1: Yes. Just like you.
0: Just like me. That's why...
1: If we type anything in that is related to Hogwarts...
0: Yeah, that...
1: We may not get you back for a while.
0: Yeah, that's why we do everything live and without reading a script, because you could put whatever you wanted to on the script.
1: Yeah, that is true. Yeah, got to be careful.
0: Yeah. Keith Urban featuring Pink, One Too Many. It's Iowa's Best Country on Kix at 1.1.

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1: I don't know. Did you talk about the Brennan Soresby thing at all?
0: No,
1: last couple days?
0: You know, I don't think I talked about sports once when you were gone.
1: Oh, well.
0: I had to give people a reprieve.
1: Well, we're back into it. Sorry, folks.
0: It's pretty wild, Dave.
1: It is.
0: Because, you know, I look at, I thought of you when the Brendan Soresby thing came out because of Hunter Deckers.
1: Yeah.
0: And I've got to think Hunter Deckers is quite livid with the Brendan Soresby news, if you have not heard.
1: So, just for comparison, Brendan Soresby, the Texas Tech, now Texas Tech quarterback, placed 2,900 bets, approximately $90,000,
0: wow.
1: 40 bets involving Indiana football, and is currently eligible following his two-game suspension. Hunter Deckers placed 366 bets of about $2,800.
0: Quite considerably less.
1: With one bet involving Iowa State football, and he lost his entire season NCAA eligibility and basically his career.
0: Well, yeah, basically his career, because he had to go to Iowa Western.
1: Yeah. And then he did get a little bit of time with the Saints, but that was about it. So
0: yeah, Soresby, and then I think he's on like the Houston Gamblers now.
1: He is. Soresby placed 8 times more bets and wagered about 32 times the dollar amount than Hunter Deckers,
0: which is nuts.
1: And is going to be playing this year.
0: Well, and I heard a little bit in the court filing that, you know, one of his reasons to have the injunction so he could play is that you know, he would not get the coaching and player development if he was suspended.
1: Right.
0: And I thought to myself, you know, I heard some people talking about like what happened to consequences in this world. Like that's
1: you.
0: I'm sorry that's just what goes along with paying. You know,
1: yeah.
0: Like I used to always say when I was watching Cops. You know, if you're not willing to do the time, don't commit the crime.
1: Yeah.
0: Like it's just. It's really sad.
1: You
0: know, like my kids go to school and you know, Deegan, my stepson, was telling me about a kid brought a beer to school and he was only suspended for like, I think he had in-school suspension for a couple days.
1: That's ridiculous.
0: It's just nuts. Like there's just no consequences.
1: Right.
0: And a lot of it starts at home and then that bleeds into school. And then that bleeds into older in life. And
1: yeah.
0: Then you're sitting in a jail and you're still blaming everyone else.
1: Yeah. You can see
0: for your own mistakes.
1: My own thought is that the whole gambling thing is kind of dumb. As long as you're not betting like against your own team, I think that's the one to me where it's like, yeah, that would make sense.
0: By the way, that was he was going to the intermediate school.
1: Yeah.
0: So I mean, it wasn't even middle school yet.
1: Right.
0: So
1: right. But I mean, you can think that the rule is dumb, but it's still a rule. Like,
0: yeah, I think bringing a beer to school is crossing some sort of line.
1: Yeah.
0: I also think that gambling on sports, like I've been a fill-in PA announcer for Iowa State before, and there was a couple week stretch where I did football and then later did some basketball. I deleted the sports betting app off my phone. I didn't place any apps during that time period.
1: Yeah.
0: And I was probably taking it to the extreme. I don't think they really care about you know, some sort of fill-in PA announcer, but like, I just had the respect for everyone around me because I knew that, like, you can't, you know, ADs and stuff, like, aren't supposed to surround themselves with anybody who does sports gambling and stuff. So I didn't want to put anybody in that instance. Like, it's not that hard. Like,
1: yeah.
0: You're an athlete. He was getting, obviously, NIL money.
1: Right.
0: Where are you getting $90,000 as a freshman in college?
1: Yeah.
0: You know, even if you have a part-time job, I don't think you're making that much. So
1: I sure wasn't.
0: I mean, I would file some sort of lawsuit with somebody if I were somebody like Hunter Deckers or some of the other Iowa or Iowa State players who got really shafted by the whole deal.
1: Yeah.
0: And now Soresby, I mean, not facing any consequences.
1: I will say there is a little bit of good news to come out of this.
0: Uh-huh.
1: Iowa State, who is in the same conference as Texas Tech in the Big 12, Iowa State will now be bringing back all of their former NFL or all of their former players that are in the NFL. They'll be bringing them back during the NFL bye weeks.
0: Oh, really?
1: To play. The NCAA has said that is illegal, but thankfully an Iowa court has filed or ruled an injunction. So welcome back Brock Purdy and Breece Hall. And
0: wishful thinking.
1: Wishful thinking.
0: Yes.
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1: I don't know if you knew, Brandon, there's this little event coming to the U.S. called the World Cup.
0: Yeah. Oh, this was one sports thing I did talk about.
1: Okay. You did talk about... Did you talk
0: yesterday,
1: about...
0: Yesterday, the ticket prices.
1: Oh, no, that's not what I was going to talk about.
0: I saw down at Arrowhead Stadium in Kansas City where Argentina's playing one of their games. $1,000 to sit up top.
1: Yep.
0: Stupid.
1: Yep.
0: Not even...
1: That's...
0: Not going.
1: Not what I was going to talk about.
0: Okay.
1: But there are a lot of people coming into the U.S. to watch the World Cup that have maybe never been to America before, including this German fan named Freddy on social media who has been...
0: Sprechen Sie Deutsch!
1: He's been live tweeting his adventures through the southern United States.
0: Mm.
1: And it is probably, it's one of the best follows right now on social media. He's been live tweeting his journeys, including he just had his first Waffle House experience at 1 a.m.
0: So did you and your wife.
1: Great food, great prices, and friendly staff. 10 out of 10 will be coming back.
0: Wow.
1: He also said, LMAO.
0: 10?
1: LMAO, how am I supposed
0: That's
1: to choose?
0: That's the highest review for a Waffle House ever.
1: LMAO, how am I supposed to choose from all of this? This is overwhelming me. And it's one of those soda machines where you have all of the Sprite selections. He also went to Tennessee and said, Tennessee, new state unlocked.
0: Wow.
1: So he's been...
0: Doesn't get out much, does he?
1: He does not get out. And, yeah, I guess if you're coming
0: Wait
1: to America...
0: Wait until he finds out there's a radio station in a basement in the middle of Iowa.
1: And that the host of one of the shows at that morning studio, or that morning show, also lives in a basement.
0: Yeah. Well,
1: but,
0: you know, it's quite the combo.
1: It really is.
0: It's a powerful duo. You know, it's interesting, too, because I see a lot of foreigners making comments about our stadiums and our grass turf. You know, on the fields. So,
1: yeah.
0: Anyway, I don't know. Somebody's always got something bad to say about the U.S.
1: 100%.
0: But at least that guy isn't.
1: Hey, they're giving us money, though, with these tickets. So.
0: That is true.
2: 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Be the first caller with the correct answer to win cold, hard cash.

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9: 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Yeah. 90 the high for today. Going to be a hot one out there in Kicks Country with a low right around 64 overnight tonight. Do have that severe weather potential for today at 2 out of 5 along I-35 and west. And then east of I-35 at 3 out of 5 on the severe weather scale. Strong winds, hail, heavy rain, and tornado potential for today. So stay weather aware. Keep it locked to Kix for severe weather updates. 80 on Thursday. Another round of severe thunderstorms possible. Kind of the same area for that threat potential. 55 to low Thursday night. Rain coming this afternoon, potentially into the evening, but currently mostly sunny skies across Kix country. Approaching that 80-degree mark, it is 80 in Ames, Vinton, and right outside of the Kix studios here this morning. Luke and me to close us out here on the Morning Kickstart. That's My Kind of Night. It's Iowa's best country on Kix on a 1.1. Enjoy the rest of your Wednesday, everybody.

0: This is Doris Day in the Midday.
1: That's my kind of night. That is Luke Bryan at Iowa's Best Country Kicks 101.1. We love Dave. He's such a good sport. 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
0: Marshalltown, State Center, Liscum, and the rest of Marshall County. 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

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Really? 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

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That's evolution. I made a new word. Here's Zach John King. 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

0: 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Get to Drinking water and lemonade. Stay hydrated today. 89, the expected high. 3 out of 5 on the severe weather scale for parts of Kicks Country. 2 out of 5 later on this afternoon. We'll, keep you up to date with everything with weather. 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
2: Hogs are expected to open mixed. Till they want to make a grabner with this brownfield market update. The cash hog market has had a pretty solid start to the week's business, so it wouldn't be too surprising to see processors pull back today. However, that momentum could carry over into the day's business. The industry continues to monitor the availability of market-ready hogs and hog weights. There is plenty of pork available, which means demand is crucial. Globally, there have been some bright spots. Think countries like Mexico, which have remained solid customers, but there are still lingering concerns about long-term strength. Pork has been a competitively priced protein here in the U.S. in the retail space, which could help boost domestic demand, especially with summer grilling season in full swing. Pork values did close sharply lower on Tuesday, down $2.50 at $95.96. Butts had dropped more than $8. Loins, hams, bellies, and ribs were also lower. Estimated hog slaughter was 485,000 head yesterday, down 2,000 on the week and up about 4,000 on the year. Box beef finished the day mixed with light and moderate demand for solid offerings. Taking a quick look at the futures market, beans are higher on oversold signals. July contracts up 9 3/4 at 11.23 1/2. August beans up 8 3/4 at 11.27 1/2. Corn is modestly higher on fund and technical buying. July corn's up 1 1/2 at 4.21. September corn up 1 3/4 at 4.29 1/4. The wheat complex is higher on oversold signals. Live and feeder cattle are up on tight market-ready numbers, waiting for direct business. August live's up 87 at 240.57. August feeder's up 35 at 354.50. Hogs are mixed on spread trade. June lean hogs up 20 at 96.35. August lean hogs are up 27 cents at 94.97. For all the latest in ag news, markets, and weather, go to brownfieldagnews.com. I'm Megan Grebner.
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0: Hellberg's Jewelers has gifts for all occasions, for all the seasons of life and of love. Hellberg's Jewelers, downtown Marshalltown since 1898. 89 for the high today with mainly cloudy skies. Scattered thunderstorms are likely, 60% chance. Tonight, a chance for scattered storms early, otherwise partly cloudy, and 64. 80 tomorrow, again with overcast skies, and again, scattered thunderstorms are likely. It is 80 in Vinton, Ames, here at Kicks 101.1, mostly sunny. And 80.

was Best Country Kicks 101.1. Yeah, the latest from Kenny Chesney. That is Carry On. Parmalee and Cowgirl at Kicks.

0: Iowa's Best Country Kicks 101.1, Tyler Hubbard and Land. Well, the question I asked yesterday on Facebook had to do with your class ring. And where is your class ring? Well, a lot of people have them in their jewelry boxes. Some never bought one. Others lost it, had it stolen, or it looks like there are a lot of class rings on the bottom of the Pacific Ocean. It turns out Henry, for instance, he said this, it's actually at the bottom of a river in Huntington, England. He was in the Air Force in England in the 70s, had a British girlfriend. They argued. She threw the ring where they were standing on a bridge over the river, missed him, and the ring flew into the water. So I think there should be someone getting out a metal detector and going to look at the bottom of the ocean and bottom of rivers. I think you're going to find a lot of class rings. Also, some people actually wear them all the time. It's pretty cool. So where's your class ring? Just wondering. Mine's in the jewelry box. Iowa's Best Country Kicks 101.1.
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6: Soybeans, corn, and cattle are up. Hogs are mixed. Hello, I'm Megan Grebner with your commodity market update on brownfield speed wins. That's why Sign is focused on delivering higher-yielding genetics faster than the competition and why they've released more new Enlist E3 lines than any other company. Sign has yield. Soybeans are higher in oversold signals. Beans continue to monitor crop development weather in the U.S. The recent decline in prices has made beans more competitive on the global market. July contracts up 10.5 at 11.24 and a quarter. August beans up 10 and a quarter at 11.29. Corn is higher on fund and technical buying. Demand for U.S. corn has been relatively strong. The market's looking ahead to Thursday. Supply and demand update from the USDA. July corn up 1.75 at 4.21 and a quarter. September corn up 1.75 at 4.29 and a quarter. The wheat complex is higher on oversold signals. The market continues to monitor weather as winter wheat harvest is underway. There are concerns excess rain could impact quality in several parts of the Midwest. In Chicago, July wheat up 5.25 at 5.90.5. September wheat up 5 at 6.01.75. In Kansas City, July wheat is up 4.75 at 6.35.5. And in Minneapolis, July wheat is up 1.75 at 6.19.25. Live and feeder cattle are mostly higher on tight, ready supplies, waiting for direct business to develop. August lives up 75 cents at 240.45. October lives are up 67 at 232.80. August feeder cattle are down 20 cents at 353.95. September feeders are up 52 at 351.22. Hogs are mixed, adjusting spreads. July lean hogs are up 60 cents at 96.75. August lean hogs are up 55 cents at 95.25. I'm Megan Grebner, Brownfield.
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0: Lauren Elena, along with Chase Matthew, that is All My Exes, a Kix 101.1. This is happening in Japan. Maybe it should happen in the United States. Parents are holding single events for unmarried adult children. Getting kids together, that's what they're trying to do. Some parents in Japan are renting out a hotel ballroom and talked with one another about what their children are looking for. Over 100 parents discussed height, job, income, hobbies. The trend is spreading as parents from other countries are now holding similar events. But the events have yet to catch on in North America. Well, the one way to get the kids out of the basement, right?
1: I sleep like a baby.
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0: 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They even have an outdoor patio. 89 for the high today with mainly cloudy skies. We've got a 60% chance for rain, a 40% chance for rain tonight, and a 95% chance for rain tomorrow. Overnight low is 64 and 80 for the high tomorrow. Let's check and see where the temperatures are now. Staying about the same. La Grande 78, 77 in Melcher Dallas. Gladbrook getting ready for the Gladbrook Corn Carnival. 79, it's 80 at Kix 101.1.

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1: He opened for Zach Top at the Bel Air Ballroom. Cole Goodwin, his debut single called Howdy. 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
0: Des Moines, Waukee, Bondurant, and the rest of Polk County. 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

Jason Aldean, try that in a small town. Iowa's best country. Kicks 101.1. We've got a 60% chance for rain today. Some showers and thunderstorms, and some of those could be severe. 89 are our high. Here's Hardy, Tim McGraw, Eric Church, and Morgan Wallen, MacArthur. 90.

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Texans together there. Corey Kent, Cole Wetzel, Rocky Mountain Low, Iowa's Best Country, Kix 101.1. It's Jacob Hackworth and his song called What Took You So Long? 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

was Best Country, Kix 101.1, Little Big Town, and Better Man. One of the songs in the top Kix at 6 this week. Here is Luke Combs and Be By You in Iowa's Best Country, Kix 101.1.

0: Iowa's Best Country Kicks 101.1. Be By You. That is Luke Combs. Yep, as I said, that is one of the songs in the top kicks at six. The others are Be Her from Ella Langley, One for the Road from Preston Cooper, Morgan Wallen's Don't We, and Better That Way, Charles Wesley Goodwin, along with Luke Combs. Jonathan Knight counts them down on Friday, and of course, you can head over to our Facebook fan page and vote for the top kicks at six at Kicks 101.1.
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10: Here's your Kicks Country forecast from the Weatherology Weather Center. Sunshine mixed with clouds at times today with a chance of thunderstorms. High temperatures reach up to 89. Southwest winds 15 to 20 miles per hour. Mainly clear skies tonight. Chance for storms, 64. Cloudy tomorrow, storms likely, high of 80. That's your forecast. I'm Kix 101.1 meteorologist Laura Lockwood. Currently, it's 85 degrees.
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Kicks 101.1. We're going to be on the road on Saturday. I'll tell you where in just a few moments. Here's Riley Green and Worst Way at Iowa's Best Country. 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

0: Leanne Riverbank at Iowa's Best Country Kicks 101.1. That is a summer song for you. Yeah, picnics and RVing and camping and all that fun stuff. Speaking of Brad, have you seen what he's doing these days? And he's got a lot of people who are supporting him in this. For some reason, don't know why, but a data center wants to build right next to the Nashville Zoo. Incredibly dumb idea. There we go. I said it's a dumb idea. And Brad is up in arms about it. Everyone's up in arms about it. I'd like to be a fly on the wall at that next city council meeting, because I hope that all the citizens of Nashville just fill that place and just tell them no, no, no, no, no. In so many ways, no. Just no. Good for Brad, though. Sticking up for it. Iowa's Best Country Kicks 101.1.
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The National Weather Service in Des Moines has issued a severe thunderstorm warning for northern Story County in central Iowa, Hardin County in central Iowa, northwestern Marshall County in central Iowa, southern Grundy County in central Iowa, southeastern Hamilton County in central Iowa, until 11:30 a.m. At 10:41 a.m., severe thunderstorms were located along a line extending from near Story City to near Clemens, moving northeast at 45 miles per hour. Hazard, 60 miles per hour wind gusts. This is a radar-indicated threat. The following impacts are expected. Expect damage to roofs, siding, and trees. Locations impacted include Iowa Falls, Eldora, Grundy Center, Story City, Roland, Conrad, Hubbard, Alden, Wellsburg, Ziering, Radcliffe, Albion, Union, McCowlsburg, Steamboat Rock, Liscombe, Holland, New Providence, Witten, and Clemens. This includes Interstate 35 between mile markers 119 and 130. For your protection, move to an interior room on the lowest floor of a building. Repeating, a severe thunderstorm warning has been issued until 11:30 a.m. for the following counties in Iowa: Grundy, Hamilton, Hardin, Marshall, and Story.

0: Iowa's Best Country Kicks 101.1. We've got a severe thunderstorm warning that is in effect for southern, I should say, Marshall County, also and other areas. We'll keep you up to date here in just a moment with more details coming up.
1: 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On Thursday, it's karaoke with Starlight Entertainment from 8 p.m. to midnight. 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
0: And on the phone with me is our meteorologist, Mike. Take it away. What is going on as far as severe weather is concerned? We got a severe thunderstorm warning right now.
2: Indeed, storms are popping up here quickly already here this morning. A severe thunderstorm warning, including Northern Story for Northern Marshall, all of Hardin, as well as Western Grundy counties. And that severe thunderstorm warning does continue until 11:30 Central Time. We're tracking a line of strong storms. It extends from Story City over to near St. Anthony. That whole line pushing fairly quickly off to the northeast, moving at 45 miles per hour. The main threat along this line of storms would be some straight-line wind gusts up to around 60 miles per hour. So do you want to seek shelter indoors, staying away from windows in areas like Story City up to near Garden City. Thereafter, that line headed up to near Eldora and eventually headed up to near the Wellsburg vicinity as it continues in that northeasterly direction. So to recap, that new severe thunderstorm warning that includes Northern Story, Northwestern Marshall, all of Hardin into Western Grundy counties, and that does go until 11:30 Central Time. From the Weatherology Weather Center, I'm meteorologist Michael Caro.
0: Thank you, Michael, for that update. And I've got a quick question. Is this the beginning of what we're going to be dealing with later on this afternoon? Oh, he's gone away already. Well, we'll keep you up to date with everything here at Kix 101.1.
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0: Marjorie from Isle of Green joins me. Marjorie, we are in, it almost feels like summer today, but it's not officially summer. But you've got some great deals going on anyway at the Isle of Green. What are some of those, Marjorie?
5: So this week, we're going to have all of our four-pack annuals on sale to $1.99. 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
0: That is great. So if you've got some bare spaces in your garden or, you know, got some extra flower pots, that's a great way to fill them for sure. I love it. I love it. So you also have your two-for thing. What's going on with that?
5: Then we have our white hanging baskets, 2 for $20. 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And our 12-inch baskets are 2 for $50.
0: What a great deal again. And love to see those hanging baskets. They're so beautiful. You got a wide variety of flowers in those baskets, too?
5: Oh, my goodness, yes. Yes, we still got plenty left in stock.
0: That's great. 20% off all hard goods. Now, we talked about that before. You educated me on that. Hard goods are garden stakes, garden flags. Am I missing something here? What else?
5: Yep. Pretty much anything that's not a plant except for soil.
0: Oh.
5: That's the easiest way to put it.
0: It really is, yeah. Isle of Green, where is it located at, Marjorie?
5: We are at 609 South 9th Street in Marshalltown, Iowa.
0: And your hours?
5: We are open Monday through Saturday, 9 to 5, and Sunday, 10 to 4.
0: So open every day of the week. Get on over there to Isle of Green. Marjorie, thank you so much.
5: Yep, thank you for having me.
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0: Don't forget a Father's Day DQ cake to celebrate Dad, available at Center Street Dairy Queens. We do have a severe thunderstorm warning in effect until 11:30 for Northern Story County, Hardin County, Northwestern Marshall County, Southern Grundy County, and Southeastern Hamilton County until 11:30. Radar is showing the heaviest amount of rain in Ziering heading up to Iowa Falls. Iowa Falls, that storm is going to be there at about 11:38. So we'll just keep you up to date with everything. And it's a high today of 89 degrees and a 60% chance for scattered thunderstorms. Tonight, a low of 64, and tomorrow, a high of 80. Currently, Newton 78, it's 77 in Ames. Newton is 81 and 80 at Kix 101.1.

0: 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I Want Crazy. 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
0: I was going to ask Michael Caro a question, and Brandon is about to answer it. Brandon.
2: To answer your question, you're going to ask Michael Caro. Yes, this is not the end of it. We'll see more severe weather, and I would expect Tama and Marshall County, maybe mostly Tama County, could be a new warning. I'm actually out and about driving in it as we speak, but getting a little bit more of a bow as it heads towards just past LeGrand and Gilman towards Tama, Toledo. So could expect maybe if it continues to intensify, getting near those severe threshold of 58 mile per hour wind gusts in that area. So we'll be on the eye and the lookout for potentially a new warning out from this line of storms moving through.
1: This is Doris Day in the Midday.
0: How about that? We got our own weather guy. Program director, Brandon Lewis. Severe thunderstorm warning in effect until 11:30 for portions of Kicks Country.
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0: Joining me is meteorologist Michael Carroll. Michael, what is the latest on that severe thunderstorm?
2: Actually, we've added another new severe thunderstorm warning, this one including eastern Marshall County, also includes Tama County into eastern Grundy as well, southwestern Blackhawk County now, and that's a new severe thunderstorm warning extends here until noon central time, and also still tracking that warning we mentioned previously that still includes northern Marshall into Hardin as well as southwestern Grundy County. That warning goes just until 11:30, all in association

0: Doors, staying away from windows, again, areas like Toledo, up near Garwin, Gladbrook, extending up to near Grundy Center and Eldora, as that whole arc of storms continues off to the north and northeast. So to recap, a new severe thunderstorm warning for eastern Marshall, for Tama, into southwestern Blackhawk, and the southeastern Grundy counties goes until noon central, and for northern Marshall, for Hardin, and southwestern Grundy counties until 11:30 this morning. The Weatherology Weather Center, I'm meteorologist Michael Carroll.
1: Thank you so much, Michael, for that update. And, of course, if we need you again, we'll be talking to you for sure. Again, severe thunderstorm warnings now, two of them. One for the first one that's supposed to be ending at 11:30. Now we have another one until noon today. We'll keep you up to date with everything here at Kix 101.1.

was Best Country Kicks 101.1. Chris Lane, and for her, we've got two severe thunderstorm warnings, one in effect until 11:30, the other until noon. More details right after. Shenandoah and Nickelback at Kicks.

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0: Well, I'll tell you what, Brandon Lewis called the second severe thunderstorm warning before it was even issued. So kudos to Brandon. Yeah, we've got two of them. One until 11:30, the other one until noon. The newest one is actually for Marshall and Tama County, also Blackhawk County. That is in effect until noon. And I was just talking to Brandon, and he was just letting me know that there might be some rotation in that one storm up around the Traer area. So he's definitely keeping the eye in the sky for that. Severe thunderstorm warnings in effect until 11:30 and noon. We'll keep up to date with everything here. 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
0: 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Follow them on Facebook. Severe thunderstorm warnings in effect, one until 11:30, another 5 minutes from now, and the other until noon. The heaviest amount of rain in Eldora heading up to Charles City. The other one in Tama County and Toledo heading up to LaPorte City. Also Vinton. And there's another one, Gladbrook, heading up to the Traer area as well. We'll keep you up to date with all those, all that weather. And as Brandon says, we're going to stay weather aware. And yes, we are. Newton, 77. Conrad has light rain and 77. It's 74. Kicks 101.

and Blanco Brown, Just the Way. Kicks 101.1 Black Dirt Days coming into Conrad. We're going to be broadcasting live this Saturday from 11 to 1. We'll set up at the GNB Bank Corner. 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
1: With the latest in the weather that's going on outside, let's go to meteorologist Michael Carroll. Michael.
2: Still that severe thunderstorm warning, including the eastern portions of Tama County, and also still includes that far southeastern corner of Grundy County as well. That goes here until noon central time. Still tracking a strong storm located near Traer, and that storm working off to the northeast, still fairly quickly moving at 45 miles per hour, with the threat for some damaging wind gusts up to around 60 miles per hour with the storm, so do want to seek shelter in a sturdy structure, staying away from windows in areas like Buckingham down to near Traer, as that line of storms continues to work quickly off to the northeast. So to recap, that severe thunderstorm warning still includes eastern Tama and the far southeastern Grundy counties, and that goes here until noon central time. From the Weatherology Weather Center, I'm meteorologist Michael Carroll.
1: Hey, Michael, before you leave, is this going to be a continuous thing? Are we going to have like a break before it fires up again?
2: Yeah, I think there may be some brief breaks, a brief break behind this first line. And as we head later into the afternoon, some more scattered strong to severe storms are still a possibility, as we're still officially under that enhanced risk for severe weather the remainder of the day.
1: All right, Michael, thank you so much for that update. Yep. Appreciate it.
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0: Old Dominion and One Man Band at Iowa's Best Country Kicks 101.1. There is a severe thunderstorm. There's quite a few severe thunderstorm warnings right now. The newest one is actually until 12:15, and it is impacting areas like Vinton, Belle Plaine, Dysart. And speaking of Vinton, of course, the Benton County Fairgrounds are also in that severe thunderstorm warning. That until 12:15 this afternoon. Michael Carroll is standing by in case we need to get back to him. This line of thunderstorms is moving very quickly off to the northeast. Vinton right now, as I said, the thunderstorm just about to enter in that area. Cedar Rapids, of course, there's also Entrer, the rain and severe thunderstorms going through the Trer area as well. Weather aware? That's where we are right here at Kix 101.1. Speaking of the Benton County Fair, we got the Benton County Fair Rodeo Contest, and that's something that Jonathan will be doing this afternoon during the drive at 5. Speaking of Jonathan, he's also going to be in Conrad this Saturday for Black Dirt Days, broadcasting from 11 until 1. We'll be set up at the GNB Bank Corner, and lots of great things going on during Black Dirt Days, as always, in Conrad. 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That's their theme this year. 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

0: Stephen Wilson Jr., that is Gary at Kix 101.1. Jonathan takes you to the movies on Thursday afternoon. Disclosure Day is what he'll be talking about. It's rated PG-13. 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
0: 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Severe thunderstorm warning is still in effect until noon today for southwestern Blackhawk and northeastern Tama counties. At 11:44, severe thunderstorms were located along a line extending from near Hudson to LaPorte City, near Garrison, and moving northeast at 40 miles an hour. The rest of the forecast... Well, we're supposed to have a high of 89. Because of these thunderstorms that have come through, that has definitely cooled things off a lot. We'll have a 60% chance for showers and thunderstorms today. As we know, some of those could be severe. We'll keep you up to date with everything. And, of course, as Brandon says, let's stay weather aware. Gladbrook getting ready for the Corn Carnival, 75. Trares at 77. Conrad, 73. It's 73 at Iowa's Best Country. 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
1: Time is love. 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Here is Zach Tomish. Hey, Zach.
2: Thanks, Doris, and happy National Frosted Cookie Day.
1: Yum.
2: Two summers ago, Story County Medical Center was the first hospital in Iowa to start a summer food program to feed youth in the Collins and Maxwell communities. Marketing Director Stephanie Marsaw says they do drop-offs at multiple locations on Tuesdays and Fridays.
3: Our first stop is over in Maxwell at the Rolling Hills Mobile Home Park. Then we head over to the high school in Maxwell. And then from there, we actually go over to Collins and we post up at the elementary school.
2: Each stop, they'll hang out for about 20 to 30 minutes for people to come by and pick up their food. This is week two, and people can still sign up to be part of the program. Head to their Facebook page, Story Medical, to find the QR code to sign up. State Senator Julian Garrett of Indianola has died at the age of 85. Radio Iowa's O.K. Henderson reports.
4: Julian Garrett announced in March he was being treated for prostate cancer and would not seek re-election this year. Garrett, a Republican, was first elected to the Iowa legislature in 2010. Garrett was a lawyer, and he led the Consumer Protection Office in the Iowa Attorney General's office for a dozen years. He also raised Charlet cattle on a farm in southern Warren County. Senate Republican leader Mike Klemisch says Garrett was committed to conservative policies, was deeply respected by his colleagues, and will be missed as the Senate faces another loss. Garrett is the third state senator to die in the past year.
2: Senate Democratic leader Janice Weiner says as the Senate grieves the loss of yet another colleague, she sends her deepest condolences to Garrett's loved ones. The National Weather Service has issued a warning about storms today that will roll over Iowa starting this afternoon around 2 p.m. Parts of the state is at a level 2 and level 3 risk. Level 2 is the western half of the state west of Marshalltown, while level 3 is the eastern half east of Marshalltown. According to the National Weather Service, the highest chance for tornadoes is in the northeast corner of the state. For Iowa's Best Country, Kix 101.1, I'm Zach Tomish.
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8: 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August lean hogs up $92 at $95.62. I'm Megan Grebner, Brownfield Ag.
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1: 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As we know, some of those got severe pretty quickly. That whole line is moving off to the northeast at about 40 to 45 miles an hour. Vinton still has that severe thunderstorm warning in effect for another 5 minutes. They have light rain right now in 81. Conrad, 73, 77 in Trier with light rain. We've got light rain showers here at Kix and 74.
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1: Welcome to the Wednesday edition of Doris Day's Country Cafe. When you think of Twinkies, you don't think of, well, healthy food. Turns out that there is a cafe in Texas that says, oh, yes, it is. We'll talk about that. And, of course, Kix Clash coming up right after John Party's Boots Off at Kix 101.1.

0: 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Kicks Clash.
1: 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All you have to say is Opa. Looking for contestants 1 and 2 right now, 1-800-753-6101, 1-800-753-6101. I will ask 4 questions.

0: is Best Country Kicks 101.1. Charles, Wesley, Goodwin, along with Luke Combs, and Better That Way, another song. It's in the top Kicks at 6. You ready to play Kicks Clash? We are playing today. Opa Mediterranean Grill, Kicks 101.1. Who's this?
1: This is Leandra.
0: Hi, Leandra. You are contestant number one. How do you spell your name?
1: L-E-A-N-D-R-A.
0: Thank you. All right, Leandra, stand by. Kicks 101.1, who is this? I'm sorry, hello? What's your name? John, I can barely hear you.
2: I'm in a dead zone. Is this better?
0: That is much better. Hi, John.
2: How are you doing?
0: I'm doing all right. Leandra is your other contestant today. You guys ready to play?
2: I am ready.
0: Yeah. All right, Leandra, question number one is multiple choice. What do you call the movement of ocean waters that creates waves on the beach? Tides, riptides, or undercurrent?
1: I'm going to say the undercurrent.
0: No. John, is it tides or riptides?
2: Tide.
0: That's right. It is tides. Question number two, John. What do you use to protect yourself from the sun while sitting on the beach?
2: Sunscreen.
0: Well, nope. That's not what I was looking for. Leandra, what do you use to protect yourself from the sun while sitting on the beach?
1: An umbrella.
0: That's right, a beach umbrella. Question number three, Leandra. What do swimmers wear to help them see clearly underwater?
1: Goggles.
0: Yes. John, question number four for a tie. What is the name of the person who watches swimmers to keep them safe?
2: That would be a lifeguard.
0: You are right, and we have a tie, which means closest to without going over. The vacuum cleaner was invented in the 1860s. I've given you the decade. You give me the year. Leandra.
1: 1867.
0: 1867, okay. John.
2: 1868.
0: It was 1869. John, you're my winner today.
2: Woohoo!
0: Leandra, thank you so much for playing. Call back, okay?
1: Thank you.
0: You're welcome. Bye-bye. John, you've got that $25 gift certificate to Opa Mediterranean Grill.
2: That's awesome.
0: John, who made you a winner?
2: Kicks 101.1 and Opa Mediterranean Grill. Awesome.
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0: Congratulations to John from Dow's, winning that $25 gift certificate to Opa Mediterranean Grill. Tomorrow, it's Polly Eyes. Here's Shane Proffitt. Long live country. 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

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It's the latest song from Cody Jinks. From the album In My Blood, here's Found. 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

0: Jimmy Jenks and found at Iowa's Best Country Kicks 101.1. Well, it looks like that we have found a healthy Twinkie, or so it seems anyway. A place in Texas, a cafe in Texas, has made a Twinkie that is healthy for you. It is made with corn. The Twinkie, the yellow corn Twinkie, is filled with orange buttercream. Their blue corn Twinkie is made with stuffed with chocolate ganache. Both are topped with frosting drizzle. Okay. A reason to go down to Texas and get a Twinkie, I suppose. 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
1: Eric Lee, Bedingfield, Too Much Lonesome and South of Sanity from Zach Top right before that. The U.S. Postal Service is planning to issue 10 Barbie stamps featuring Barbie and 10 different careers. The Forever stamps come in panels of 10. The stamps will debut on July 11th. Well, July 5th, Lysol has declared that day Address the Mess Day to tackle the cleanup of post-Independence Day celebrations. Okay, now you know. Iowa's Best Country Kicks, 101.1 Doris Day's Country Cafe, brought to you by the Market Off Main in Albion. 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
9: 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We will have a high today of about 89 degrees, 64 the overnight low, and 80 for the high tomorrow. And, of course, severe thunderstorms are a possibility throughout this time period. Later on this afternoon, I think there's probably that's when they're going to fire up again. Trer, mostly cloudy and 77. Conrad getting ready for Black Dirt Days, 78. Vinton, 76 with light rain. Here at Kix, it is, we're back up in the 80s. Mostly cloudy and 81.

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4: Here's your Kicks Country forecast from the Weatherology Weather Center. Chance of thunderstorms this afternoon. Otherwise, sunshine mixed with clouds at times. Daytime highs approaching 89. Winds out of the southwest, 15 to 20 miles per hour. Chance for storms tonight. Lows dip down to about 64. Mainly clear skies. That's your forecast. I'm Kix 101.1 meteorologist Laura Lockwood. Currently 79.
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1: That's Morgan Wallen, again, one of the songs in the top Kicks at 6, called Mama. Here is Tim McGraw, Iowa's Best Country, Kicks 101.1.

0: 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God knew better. That's the latest song from Parmalee. Our Kicks Critter of the Week this week. 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And what's really cool, because he is our Kicks Critter of the Week, his adoption fee is just $25. 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

0: That was Best Country Kicks 101.1, One for the Road from Preston Cooper, another song on the Top Kicks at 6. Jonathan Knight counts them down on Friday night. Speaking of Jonathan, he'll take you to the movies tomorrow with Disclosure Day, which is rated PG-13. 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
9: Here's your Kicks Country forecast from the Weatherology Weather Center. Chance of thunderstorms this afternoon. Otherwise, sunshine mixed with clouds at times. Daytime highs approaching 89. Winds out of the southwest, 15 to 20 miles per hour. Chance for storms tonight. Lows dip down to about 64. Mainly clear skies. That's your forecast. I'm Kix 101.1 meteorologist Laura Lockwood. Right now, 81.
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0: 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I don't know. 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
7: Well, that was pretty weird. 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They even have an outdoor patio and karaoke Friday night starting at 9 p.m. The Gremlins have attacked. Weatherology meteorologist Derek Dahlman says, well, we have a chance to shower some thunderstorms through the afternoon with some stronger storms possible, so we're not out of the forest yet. All right, a few storms could linger into the evening before tapering off overnight tonight. We're going to drop down to about 64 with partly cloudy skies. Looking around Kix Country, 81 in Garwin, 81 Ankeny, and 84 at the Kix Studios with Blake Shelton next, where you hear Iowa's best country.

Iowa's Best Country Kicks 101.1. It looks like the Chicago Bears are moving forward with plans to build a new stadium in Hammond, Indiana, about 30 miles away. Lawmakers in Indiana moved quickly to establish that stadium, and the Bears are putting up $2 billion. Just like everybody else, me, wanted out of Illinois.

Iowa's best country, Kicks 101.1. Keep it close. Ask Jonathan is just minutes away. Remember, if you have an issue, send it to him. Jonathan at kicksweb.com. We'll get you some help. Chris Young on.

0: 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Listeners spill the tea, and he stirs the pot. 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Send your issue. He might roast it, but hey, you know what they say. It's cheaper than therapy.
1: 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Today's email from Kix Country reads like this. Dear Jonathan, I've been home from college for the last 2.5 weeks, and I've been spending time with friends and family and catching up on what's been going on for the past year. I've also been crushing hard on my brother's best friend. Now, I have an A-type personality, so I have no problem asking him out. My friends say I should ask my brother for permission first. I know he'd never give it to me. Do I need to ask for permission, or should I just take control of the situation and ask his friend out? My brother's a bit sensitive and may not like me going out with this friend, so this could ruin our relationship, which spent years in disrepair. What would you do if you were me? Should I care what my brother thinks? Do I need permission from him? Short answer is, we're all adults. You shouldn't need permission. But with that past, that history, you might want to say something to him. You know, you might want to sit him down and find out how he feels about it and then go from there. But if you want to know my complete answer, 100%, go to our Facebook page right now at Iowa's Best Country Kix 101.1. 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Try to get this person some help, because bottom line, that's what we're about. 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
1: 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Just say so. Join us for Black Dirt Days in Conrad. 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I'll be there from 11 to 1 o'clock. Come by, say hi while you're there. 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
1: 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Weatherology meteorologist Derek Dahlman says we're going to have a chance. Showers and thunderstorms through the afternoon. Some stronger storms are possible, along with some gusty southwest winds up to 33 miles per hour. Get ready for that. Batten down the hatches. Tonight, a few storms could linger into the evening before tapering off overnight. Going to drop off to around 64 into partly cloudy skies. Right now, it's 83, windy and cloudy in Grundy Center. Got a little bit of wind there, a little breezy in Waterloo, too, under cloudy skies, 83. It's 83 at the Kix Studios with Jason Aldean coming up next, where you hear Iowa's Best Country. Kix.

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Iowa's Best Country Takes 101.1. Love it when a country song actually tells a story. Well, Hacky Sack is making a comeback with Gen Z, which is cool, although they don't use... They don't kick the sack with their feet. They tap it with their phones. I think that's something that we call pickleball now.

Iowa's Best Country Kicks 101.1 coming up right after Riley Green's latest. They're going to give you a chance to win a deluxe car wash. We're going to play Super Shine Mastermind. This one's taking you back to this question. Think as you drunk? What are you talking?

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0: 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It's not a juice box, but it was probably in your lunchbox when you were growing up. 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
0: 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Weatherology meteorologist Derek Dahlman says a few storms could linger around tonight into the evening before tapering off overnight. Well, we're going to drop down to about 64 under partly cloudy skies. Thursday looks like the wettest day of the stretch. Showers, thunderstorms likely through early afternoon. Some could produce heavy rainfall with 1 or 2 inches possible. Highs top out near 80 before conditions gradually improve later on Thursday afternoon. Right now, we're looking at 82 in Newton, 81 State Center, and 83 at the Kix Studios with Megan Maroney next, where you hear Iowa's Best Country.

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0: Iowa's Best Country Kicks 101.1. Jameson Rogers, some girls. It's just not a lot of girls, not all girls, just a few. 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Today's question for a deluxe car wash, 32% of people say this drink is their guilty pleasure. What is it? Kicks 101.1. Hi, who's this?
1: This is Brandon.
0: Hey, Brandon, what's your Supershine Mastermind guess?
1: Would it be chocolate milk?
0: Oh, my gosh. How did you get that so quick?
1: I grew up having that in my lunch pail growing up.
0: Oh, that's awesome. Is it you're still...
1: Yeah.
0: You still like
1: that? No, I'm not a big milk fan anymore.
0: Oh, okay. Well, I tell you what, when I buy it, I end up getting up 2-3 o'clock in the morning, going in the kitchen, getting a big old swig of it.
1: Nice.
0: Yeah. Where are you calling from today?
1: LaGrande.
0: All right, man. Tell everybody what station's getting your truck wash.
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0: I was Best Country Kicks 101.1. Make a liar, Jackson Dean right there. Wrapping up Super Shine Mastermind is brought to you by Super Shine Car Wash with two locations in Marshalltown and Ames Northside. 32% of people say this drink is their guilty pleasure. Brandon and LeGrand knew that it was chocolate milk. So congratulations to him. We're going to get him set up with a deluxe car wash. You can find all the questions and answers with the winners listed on our website at kicksweb.com. Don't worry, the winning continues during the drive at 5. Your chance to win some rodeo tickets. Oh, yeah. All you got to do is listen for me to give you the cue to call during the drive at 5. You score some couple tickets to the Benton County Fair Rodeo. I was Best Country, Kicks 101.1.
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0: Iowa's Best Country Kicks 101.1, Hudson Westbrook. 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Want a steak? Congratulations, Rockefeller. Yeah, my parents bought their house for the price of a used pickup truck. Today, you'd need to sell a kidney just to make the down payment. Are you talking a six-figure truck F-150? Like Larry's Dodges? Diesel big trucks? Anyway, this rate by 2013, looking at a house on Zillow, it's going to take a subscription service because you're going to need one. So that brings us to today's Facebook question. What's something that you used to think was affordable and now it's become a luxury? A lot of people have mentioned things like food, gas, living, breathing. I mean, you want to add to the list? Go for it. Iowa's Best Country Kicks 101.1 on Facebook. What's something that you used to think was affordable now has become a luxury? Movie tickets, going to the movie theater. 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
0: 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Weatherology meteorologist Derek Dahlman says keep the rain gear handy tonight. There's a chance of showers and thunderstorms this evening with another round possible towards daybreak. Overnight lows fall to around 63. Thursday looks active. Showers, thunderstorms likely through much of the day. Some storms could produce heavy rainfall. 1 to 2 inches of rain may fall in some locations. All right, it's going to be breezy too with northwest winds gusting over 30 miles an hour. Highs near 78. Good news, well, sky's clearing out Thursday night with a low of 54. Friday looks great, plenty of sunshine, highs of around 82. Des Moines checking in at 86, 82 in Collins, and 83 at the Kicks Studios with Russell Dickerson next, where you hear Iowa's best country.

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The pot grew by $5. No winner for the Brain Buster. So tomorrow morning, if you want to win some cash, play the Brain Buster. 637 brought to you by Scooter's Coffee and Kicks 101.1.

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1: 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Coming up on the list, Jordan Davis's guilty pleasure. And how do you feel about the World Cup? We'll find out. Zach John King now on Kicks 101.1.

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1: Welcome to The List. I'm Jonathan Knight. Well, some fans think the new Supergirl movie has a little bit of a problem because Millie Alcock's Supergirl has pierced ears despite having bulletproof skin. That's a problem. Director James Gunn says, well, it's simple. Supergirl visits planets with red suns where Kryptonians lose their powers, making ear piercing possible. I know, deep nerd stuff here. But yeah, she spent her early years on a piece of Krypton and didn't develop powers until her teens. Supergirl hits theaters June 26th. A new poll says 54% of Americans are not interested at all in the World Cup. I would have to be one of those people. While another 14% are not very interested, even among soccer fans, confidence is pretty low. 72% say they'd actually bet against the U.S. men's national team if money were on the line. Yeah, I get it. Gas is expensive. Keith Urban says his new Yacht Rock-inspired album coming out Friday, well, happened completely by accident. He admits he never imagined he'd ever be making a Yacht Rock record, saying the whole project developed naturally rather than from a planned concept. Well, listen to a lot of Jimmy Buffett. It'll bite you. And lastly, Jordan Davis says his biggest snack weakness is Sour Patch Kids. So, if you ever get a meet and greet, take a big sack because his trick is buying the small boxes instead of those big bags. He says because, as he puts it, if someone hands him a full bag, he's eaten the entire thing. That's your entertainment news from the Sunset Strip to Nashville's Music Row. I'm Jonathan Knight, and that's The List on Iowa's Best Country, Kix 101.1.
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9: 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Weatherology meteorologist Derek Dolman says there's a chance of showers and thunderstorms this evening with another round possible towards daybreak. Overnight lows fall to around 63. Thursday, showers, thunderstorms likely through much of the day. Some storms could produce some heavy rainfall. It'll be breezy, too. Wind gusts over 30 miles an hour, highs near 78, and then skies clear out Thursday night with low of 54. And Friday, plenty of sunshine, highs around 82. Right now in Baxter, it's 81, 77 in Knoxville, and 83 at the Kick Studios with Jelly Roll. Coming up next, where you hear Iowa's best country.

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I'll be there 11 a.m. to 1. Come by, say hi, register to win Adventureland tickets. 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

0: was the best country in Kicks 101.1, Big and Rich. Big time. Speaking of big time, weddings. What do you think of when you hear about weddings? Weddings are pretty big time, right? Parties, food, family, and of course, the wedding, right? You've heard that traditional wedding line. If anyone objects, speak now, forever hold your peace. No one ever really objects, though, except in the movies. But there's a thread online that I came across where people are talking about the times when they witnessed real objections. Somebody did it. So I thought I would give you, I would share with you a couple of the best ones. Like, if anyone objects, speak now, forever hold your peace. One person said, a lightning bolt stopped my friend's wedding right at that moment. They started again later. I myself would probably take a moment to think about my decision right there. I don't know, maybe you're different. If anyone objects, speak now, forever hold your peace. When the officiant asked if anyone had any objections, a woman sitting near the back just stood up. She didn't yell. She said, he's still married to me, and our son is in the car. Let's go. Oh, my gosh.
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0: Iowa's Best Country, Kicks 101.1, the one and only Luke Combs. Benton County Fair Rodeo coming up on June 25th, and we have your chance to win tickets. It's going to be at the Benton County Fairgrounds in Benton all this week. If you're the correct caller during the drive at 5, that is, giving you a chance to win a pair of tickets, all right? Mutton bust and bronc riding bareback competition. It's rodeo. It's going to be fun. Rodeo starts at 6. Tickets are $15 for adults, $10 for students, kids 5 and under. Get in free, so don't miss the Benton County Fair Rodeo. We're going to make that happen for you. Coming up during the drive at 5. Listen for me to give you that cue to call. Hey, Zach, what you got coming up for us?
1: Yeah, Jonathan, coming up here shortly, we're going to hear about Governor Kim Reynolds hiring two private companies to manage and maintain all state government websites and computer systems. Atama County jailer has been arrested this week. And I'll tell you about an Iowa state senator who's passed away.
0: Oh, that's too bad. All right, well, looking forward to those stories. We got the weather, and Hardy is coming up next, where you hear Iowa's Best Country on KIX 101.1.
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0: 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Weatherology meteorologist Derek Dahlman says there's a chance of showers, maybe even a thunderstorm this evening. Another round possible towards daybreak. Overnight lows fall to around 63. Showers, thunderstorms likely through much of the day tomorrow. Some storms could produce heavy rainfall at times. So it's going to be breezy, too. Looking at wind gusts of over 30 miles an hour. It's 78 for a high. Right now it's 77 in Sully, 87 in Ames, and 83 at the KIX Studios.

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4: That's right. The Drive at 5 means Jake Owen, Shenandoah, George Burns. We're going to celebrate summertime. We'll get a little pontoon action with Little Big Town. 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

0: It's time to get your information update. Let's send it down to the newsroom and check in with Mr. Zach Tomish. Zach.
1: Thanks, Jonathan, and stay safe out there, Kix Country. Governor Kim Reynolds has hired two private companies to manage and maintain all state government websites and computer systems. Radio Iowa's O.K. Henderson reports.
2: Governor Reynolds has announced all the data centers and computer servers in the executive branch of state government will move to a cloud-based system managed by Amazon Web Services. She's also signed a contract with New Jersey-based Cognizant Government Services to manage day-to-day IT services within the executive branch. Reynolds says the 200 state employees who currently provide those services can apply for jobs with the private company later this month. On August 3rd, Cognizant employees will start providing on-site technical support to state agencies and employees in Des Moines. The governor's office says these moves will save the state $525 million over the next decade, but did not disclose how much the state will pay Amazon and Cognizant.
1: House Democratic leader Brian Meyer says Iowa jobs are for Iowans, and it's outrageous that the governor is laying off 200 state workers in favor of an out-of-state company. The Tama County Sheriff's Office announced that one of their jailers, Clayton Killian, has been arrested and charged with two counts of sexual abuse in the second degree. Killian was hired to be a Tama County jailer in November of 2022. The alleged incident took place in the summer of 2023 when Killian was 19 years old, where he allegedly engaged in sexual acts with a 13-year-old girl. In May of 2026, the Toledo Police Department took a report alleging the 2023 misconduct by Killian. A preliminary hearing has been set for June 29th at 9 a.m. Killian has been released from the Tama County Jail after posting a $25,000 bond. State Senator Julian Garrett of Indianola has died at the age of 85. Garrett, a Republican, was first elected to the Iowa legislature in 2010. He's now the third state senator to die in the last 12 months. For local news, stay up to date at KixWeb.com. I'm Zach Tomish on Kix 101.1.
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0: Kix Country Weather. Weatherology meteorologist Derek Dahlman says a chance of showers and thunderstorms overnight, lows fall to about 63. Thursday, showers, thunderstorms likely through much of the day. Looking for highs near 78. Pretty breezy as well. Right now, 78 in Grinnell, 80 in Garwin, 83 at the Kix Studios with the Drive at 5 and Jake Owen. 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

0: Iowa's Best Country, Kicks 101.1. His name is Jacob Hackworth. What took you so long? It's the Drive to 5 with Jonathan Knight. So, do you like songs from Blink-182? How about Creed? Huh? Fall Out Boy, Foo Fighters, Green Day, Korn, Linkin Park. Remember those hard hitters? The Offspring, Weezer. Well, what would you think if I was to tell you that is now considered dad rock? Not yacht rock yet, Keith Urban. Dad rock. The music that felt edgy and rebellious when we were younger. Now, what kids hear when their dads grab the car keys? That's it. To be honest, what's the first dad on the list that made you say, wait a minute, that's not dad rock? Something by Korn, probably, right? If they turn a Motley Crue song into elevator music, I'm just saying, I'm out.
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0: 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Weatherology meteorologist Derek Dahlman says there is a chance of showers and thunderstorms this evening, with another round possibly more towards daybreak. Overnight lows fall to around 63. Thursday, showers, thunderstorms likely through much of the day. Some storms could produce some heavy rainfall. Breezy, too. Looking at wind gusts at over 30 miles an hour. 78 for a high. Right now, it is 86 in Adele, 87 in Boone, and 82 at the Kick Studios. 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

It was Best Country Kicks 101.1. I know you want to go to the fair Thursday, June 25th. If you're caller number 5, I'm going to set you up with some tickets to Benton County Fairgrounds in Vinton. Want to go? Be caller 5-800-753-6101. 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

0: Chris Jansen, Iowa's Best Country Kicks 101.1, the Drive at 5, Fight for a Girl. That means Benton County Fair Rodeo tickets up for grabs. I gave you the cue to call every day this week during the Drive at 5, giving you a chance to win. Let's go to the phones. Kicks 101.1, hi, who's this?
1: Jared.
0: Jared, you are caller number 5.
1: Let's go. I'm pretty sure I was the winner yesterday, too, but my call failed. I was the one that hung up.
0: Oh, no. Well, guess what? You finally got through today.
1: I redeemed it.
0: Yes, you did. Where are you calling from today?
1: Newton.
0: Jared in Newton. You are caller number 5. So, Benton County Fairgrounds in Vinton. Let's see. The rodeo starts at 6, and you will be there on us, okay?
1: Thank you.
0: You're welcome, man. Tell everybody what station's sending you to the Benton County Fair.
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0: 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Zach Top, south of Sanity. The Drive at 5, and every day this week during the Drive at 5, we're giving you a chance to be the correct caller with the cue to call. Benton County Fair Rodeo coming up Thursday, June 25th at the fairgrounds in Vinton. And Jared from Newton was caller 5 today. It was a good redemption story, too, because he called yesterday and hung up. I said, Kicks 101.1, and click. And I'm like, oh, no. And he got in today, which is kind of cool, which is hopeful. Should give you some hope for tomorrow, right? You get in there, button busting, bronc riding. It's a rodeo. It's going to have rodeo clowns. No, I'm not the one dressed up, so quit asking me. They're going to have live music and beer tent. Yeah, people are asking me, hey, are you going to be the rodeo clown? Yeah, you're funny. Tickets $15 for adults, $10 for students, kids 5 and under. 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

0: Iowa's Best Country Kicks 101.1 with more ways for you to win tomorrow with Doris Day during the Country Cafe. 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Ask John from Dallas. 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It's Wednesday, so it was Ober Grill in Marshalltown. 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
0: 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Weatherology meteorologist Eric Dahlman says showers and storms are possible tonight, mainly before 10, then another chance late. Lows near 63. Thursday looks wet with storms likely, heavy rain possible, highs around 78, windy too, gusts up to 33. Then we clear out Thursday night, 54, and Friday looks great, sunny and 82. It's 80 in Tama, Toledo, 85 Zering, and 82 at the Kick Studios with Riley Green and Ella Langley next, where you hear Iowa's Best Country.
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0: Iowa's Best Country Kicks 101.1 in theaters this weekend. Steven Spielberg's Disclosure Day. If you found out we weren't alone, if someone showed you proof, would that freak you out? We're going to find out. Looks like a kind of a cool movie. Steven Spielberg's Disclosure Day is rated PG-13. Emily Blunt, Josh O'Connor, and Colin Firth. We're going to take a deep dive into it Friday during the drive at 5 with At the Movies. Then Friday morning, the morning kick starts, going to give you a chance to win tickets, a family four-pack of tickets to a movie of your choice at North Grand Cinema. 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
1: 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This week, it's the 104th annual Corn Carnival in Gladbrook. 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For a full list of the weekend activities, go to Gladbrook Corn Carnival on Facebook.
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4: 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Thursday looks wet, storms likely, heavy rain possible, high around 78, windy too, wind gusts up to 33 miles an hour. 81 in Waterloo, 83 in Grundy Center, and 82 at the Kick Studios with Travis Denning next, where you hear Iowa's Best Country.

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3: Now it's time for the Iowa Lottery's Winning Minute. Grief and joy collided for a New Hampton man when he won a $500,000 prize just 2 days after his father's death.
4: Charles Sands says he knows his father, Dwayne, had a part in his big win.
5: I know he guided me there that day, and it was his way of telling me everything's going to be okay.
3: Charles was on a Sunday morning drive when he stopped for a bite to eat at Love's Travel Stop in Floyd. On a whim, he decided to buy a lottery ticket and couldn't believe what he saw when he scratched it.
5: It had come up on the screen that I had to go to the main lottery office for a $500,000 winning ticket, and I actually asked the cashier at the store. I said, "Do you guys have another scanner? I'm not sure this one's working."
4: He says he didn't trust what he was seeing at first, so he had the store check it again, then pulled up the Iowa Lottery app to verify it himself.
3: Charles says he plans to take his time before deciding how to use his winnings, including supporting his family, his business, and his hobby farm. The Iowa Lottery. Feel like a winionaire.
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1: Iowa's Best Country Kicks 101.1 Pepsi. I like Pepsi, and I like Doritos, Cheetos, and Fritos, so this kind of makes sense with me. They're now looking at using driverless trucks to deliver Doritos, Cheetos, Fritos, and Pepsi, because that's, I guess, the next logical step in human evolution is trusting a 40-ton robot loaded with snack foods. Pepsi says the trucks improve on-time deliveries. That's great. That's wonderful. Never have to wait another minute for my Doritos, Cheetos, Fritos, or Pepsi. But, you know there's a butt coming. When that thing pulls into town, who's going to unload it? Who's unloading it? Am I supposed to walk over there and have a conversation with a truck? Hey, good morning, Mr. Robot Truck. My Cheetos are in aisle 3, did you say? I don't know. What could possibly go wrong? I have no idea. By the way, have you ever heard of a Waymo? A Waymo taxi? Yeah, it's a driverless taxi that keeps crashing in Las Vegas.
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1: 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Weatherology meteorologist Derek Dahman says showers and storms are possible tonight, mainly before 10 p.m. Then another chance a little later on overnight. Lows down to 63. Thursday, storms likely, heavy rain possible, highs around 78, windy too, gusts up to 33, clear Thursday night, 54. Then Friday, looks pretty good, sunny and 82. Right now, 73 in Knoxville, 80 in Baxter, 82 at the Kick Studios. Brad Paisley is coming your way next till tomorrow at 2 with me. You can't be good at it. Don't get caught. See ya.